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0: double down on Parmalee. We did Cowgirl. We also brought you God Knew Better. My name is Jess. Thanks for listening to Taste of Country Weekend. And does it kind of feel like we've got a trend in country music of people either canceling or postponing some or all of their tour dates? Maybe there was a tour that you were planning on going to this year and the entire thing got scrapped. And there's a lot of reasons for this, a lot of good reasons. I mean, there's a lot of planning that goes into putting a tour together that it's not an easy decision just to say, oh, I'm just not going to show up for that. I mean, there's been mental health reasons why people have canceled tours. There have been just straight up illness or injuries. Even people saying, you know what, I can't right now. It's just too much. Well, right now we've got a artist who has decided that she's going to be canceling all her summer dates for a very good reason. She's very pregnant. I'm talking about Megan Patrick. She and her husband, Mitchell Tenpenny, expecting their first child this year. And she posted on social media and she's like, I really thought that I was going to be able to push through, but it's just not going to happen. And honestly, she's entering what, her third trimester or getting close to it. I've never been pregnant, but I feel like third trimester on stage in the summer heat sounds awful. So she's going to be focusing on her health as well as the health of their baby girl. You can find out more on our Taste of Country app.
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another rivalry between Luke Bryan and Jason Aldean. Luke admitted there's something he can't keep up with when it comes to Jason Aldean, and that is shooting tequila. Luke is one of those that will throw the tequila over his shoulder.

0: beautiful things. Such a beautiful song in our song spotlight on Taste of Country Weekend. Hey, Billy Dukes, you're telling us what's now trending on our Taste of Country app. Take it away.
1: ACM Awards on Sunday, and Shania Twain is hosting. She's making the most of the moment. The country queen dropped a new song called Dirty Rosie this week and revealed that her next studio album, Little Miss Twain, will drop on July 24th. Taste of Country Night's host Evan Paul recently sat down with Luke Bryan and asked him about his good friend and 2026 tour partner Jason Aldean. Specifically, what's something that fans don't know about Jason? Luke understood the assignment.
2: They need to know that that I'm working on his golf grip. He's got a baseball grip for his golf game.
3: Oh, he doesn't even lock
2: He doesn't interlock, overlap, nothing, which is, I cannot witness it anymore. So I'm going to start working on that.
1: Look for those boys together later this summer, and look for Luke at the Taste of Country concert in Buffalo on June 26th. And finally, Morgan Wallen turned 33 last Wednesday, and to celebrate, we shared his 30 best songs, according to Taste of Country staff and readers. I'll give you the top five now, starting with Cowgirls featuring Ernest, then You Proof, Thought You Should Know. Number two is his Post Malone duet, I Had Some Help. And number one is Last Night. You can find that full list and debate at the Taste of Country app.
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We'll take care of it.

0: have to send you to see Morgan Wallen, right? It's the biggest tour of the year. That is Don't We? Before that, More Than My Hometown. Yep, a double down of Morgan Wallen on Taste of Country Weekend. And thanks to our friends at Big Loud, you're going to be jumping on a plane and headed to Chicago to see Morgan Still the Problem tour at Soldier Field. What makes this extra special is that Ella Langley is opening the show. So you get to see, like, the biggest names in country music right now, Morgan Wallen and Ella Langley. And you know they're going to be on stage together singing their new duet. I mean, this is a win-win-win for you. 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

0: Okay, I know saying the song title would make my mom giggle. That is Good Damn. It's at our song spotlight from Brantley Gilbert. It's Taste of Country Weekend. It's Jess by your side. I don't know about you, I am a huge fan of basically all things Bravo. When it comes to those reality shows, especially The Housewives, I pretty much watch all of them. And it sounds like we're getting another kinda sorta Real Housewives franchise in the state of Texas. Now, they've tried this before with The Real Housewives of Dallas. Did not go well. It was not a great... It didn't work. The franchise didn't work. However, we're hearing that Bravo is working on a new show following some of the women in Burney, Texas. They're looking at the secrets, the lies, and the luxury of these glamorous women in the Lone Star State. They've got a working title for it. It's actually Secrets, Lies, Texas Wives. We'll see if that sticks or not. Don't really have any other details, like a release date or anything like that. Just know they are working on another kind of sort of Real Housewives franchise. And I'm here for it.
1: 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You've waited all winter to get out the rod and head to your favorite fishing spot. 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

0: rundown of Jason Aldean on Taste of Country Weekend. We did Take a Little Ride, and we brought you new country from Jason called Don't Tell on Me. My name is Jess. Of course, the new album from Jason Aldean is Songs About Us. The tour is going to be kicking off in July. A lot of people are wondering whether or not his wife, Brittany, will be joining him, not just on tour, but on stage. You know, they've got a duet that they recorded for this new album. It's called Easier Gone. And a lot of people want to know if she's going to be jumping out on stage to sing the song. If I had to guess, I would say yes. Jason says, don't rule it out. I think he would love for this to happen. But like, think about it. That's got to be absolutely terrifying. You know, you've got Jason Aldean, an established artist in country music. And like, if I'm his wife, yeah, I sing. But like, the ridicule that I'd be putting myself up for being on a song with him and then also getting out on stage, like, I would be terrified. But Brittany obviously already has done a song, gotten in the studio with him. Would not be surprised if she decided to jump on stage with him as well to sing that song live. But only time will tell. He did mention that she will be traveling with him because it's a summer tour. The kids are out of school, so the whole family is going to be on the road with Jason.
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Taste of Country weekend. On a scale of one to like can't get enough of it, how much do you love this duet with Ella Langley and Morgan Wallen? It could not be more perfect. It's called I Can't Love You Anymore.

people have been talking about Jacob Hackworth on our Taste of Country app, telling us we gotta play this one. It's in our song spotlight. It's called What Took You So Long?

0: Well, that is Jacob Hackworth. The song is called What Took You So Long. It's in our song Spotlight on Taste of Country Weekend. It's Jess, and I gotta know what you're thinking about Dutton Ranch. This is a spinoff that we've been waiting for following Beth and Rip. It just arrived on Friday, and I love that it's not just on Paramount Plus, it's also on Paramount Network. Like, amen, hallelujah. I don't want to have to pay for 16,000 streaming services just to watch one show. You know what I mean? Put it back on regular TV. I'm gonna get off my soapbox now. But now that it's here, I want to know everything. Give me all your thoughts about this. Is it headed in the right direction? Did you miss Beth and Rip as much as you thought you did? Let me know on our Taste of Country app. And for all things Yellowstone, Landman, basically the entire Taylor Sheridan empire, you got to check out our Dutton Rules podcast wherever you podcast.
1: 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His show May 30th, we've got your access. Make sure you also check in on Riley Green coming to the Hartford Healthcare Amphitheater August 14th. Tickets for Tim McGraw July 9th at Bethel Woods. Darius Rucker at Bethel on June 11th. Dierks Bentley live at the Hartford Healthcare Amphitheater on July 10th. Thomas Rhett, both at Bethel and for his show coming to Hartford this summer. We've got your access. Plus, the Queen of Country, Wynonna Judd, and Melissa Etheridge, their Raised on Radio tour coming to Bethel.

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0: Welcome back to In Touch with the Hudson Valley. I'm your host, Trevor Eichler, and you're listening to Town Square Media's Public Affairs and Issues program, where we discuss Hudson Valley happenings, local issues, and where we shed the spotlight on some difference-making organizations and individuals in our area. Today, we are going to talk about something that affects just about everybody here in the Hudson Valley and really across all of New York State. The New York State Department of Environmental Conservation, better known as the DEC. Now, I know when people hear the term DEC, a lot of folks immediately think hunting and fishing licenses, and yes, that is definitely a big part of what they do. But honestly, the DEC touches almost every part of life outdoors in New York State. Whether you enjoy hiking, camping, kayaking, fishing, boating, hunting, bird watching, sitting around a fire pit, or even just walking at one of our beautiful local parks here in the Hudson Valley or New York State, the DEC is involved in protecting those spaces and making sure we can enjoy them safely. Summer is right around the corner here in the Hudson Valley, and this is the perfect time to talk about outdoor recreation, safety tips, licenses, family activities, and some of the incredible programs and services available through the DEC that a lot of people may not even know exist. So today's show is going to be a little bit of everything. We're going to talk about sporting licenses, fishing opportunities, camping, environmental education programs, boating safety, wildfire prevention, invasive species, hiking safety, youth programs, and some good old-fashioned common sense tips for getting outside and enjoying summer in New York. So grab your coffee, roll the windows down. Maybe you're driving through Dutchess, Ulster, or Orange, Columbia County, wherever you are today. Thanks for tuning in. I hope you enjoy. Let's start with the basics. The New York State DEC was created back in 1970, and their mission is really all about protecting New York's natural resources and making sure people can enjoy the outdoors responsibly. They manage millions of acres of land across the state, including forests, wildlife management areas, campgrounds, and public access sites. And honestly, here in the Hudson Valley, we are kind of spoiled. We have incredible hiking trails. We have amazing rivers. We have lakes. We have forests. We have scenic mountain views. And we have wildlife everywhere. From the Catskills to the Hudson River to local fishing spots tucked away down dirt roads that only longtime locals seem to know about, this area is a paradise if you enjoy the outdoors. And one thing the DEC does really well is make sure those spaces stay protected for future generations. Because let's be honest, if nobody was taking care of these places, they would not stay beautiful very long. Now, with summer coming, one of the biggest things people start thinking about is fishing. Fishing season is huge here in New York, and whether you're a serious angler with thousands of dollars worth of gear and fishing equipment, or just somebody taking the kids down to the creek with a bobber and worms from the gas station, fishing is one of those timeless summer traditions. But before you cast that line, let's talk licenses. In New York State, if you are 16 years old or older, you need a fishing license to fish in fresh water. The good news is getting one is incredibly easy now. You can buy them online through the DEC website and at many sporting goods stores like Walmart locations, town clerk's offices, and even Dick's Sporting Goods. You can get annual licenses, short-term licenses, and there are even reduced fee options for seniors, military veterans with disabilities, and certain other groups. And honestly, the money from those licenses goes right back into conservation efforts, fish stocking programs, habitat protection, public access improvements, and educational programs as well. So when you buy a license, you're actually helping support the future of outdoor recreation right here in New York State. Now, if you're new to fishing, don't be intimidated. There are beginner resources all over the DEC website. They have fishing guides, maps, regulations, species information, and even beginner tutorials. And one thing I always tell people is this: fishing does not have to be complicated. Some of the best memories are made sitting on the bank somewhere with a simple rod and reel, a folding chair, and maybe a cooler nearby with some cold beverages. Sometimes the point isn't even catching fish. It's just slowing down and enjoying nature. And honestly, I think we could all probably use a little more of that these days. Now, speaking of regulations, this is quite important. Please know the rules of where you're fishing, and different waters have different regulations. Different fish species have different size limits and catch limits, and different seasons apply in different places. All those regulations exist for a reason. The goal is sustainability. We want healthy fish populations, not just for this summer, but for years and years to come. And the DEC, Environmental Conservation Officers, the ECOs for short, absolutely do patrol these areas. And honestly, they have a tough job. These are officers enforcing environmental laws across the state. They handle everything from illegal dumping and poaching to boating violations and pollution complaints. They're basically the outdoor law enforcement side of the DEC, and in the summer especially, they are busy. Now let's move on from fishing to hiking, because if there is one thing the Hudson Valley knows how to do, it's hiking. You've got places like Breakneck Ridge, Mount Beacon, Minnewaska, the Catskills, Fanstock, and countless smaller trails and preserves scattered throughout the region. And every summer, especially on beautiful weekends, those places fill up fast. Now, hiking is an incredible exercise. It's great for your mental health, and it gets you outside, gets you disconnected from screens for a while. But every year, people underestimate nature. And this is where outdoor safety becomes really important. So let's run through a few simple hiking safety reminders. First, bring more water than you think you'll need, especially in the summer heat. People get dehydrated quickly on trails, especially steep ones. Second, wear proper footwear. Flip-flops and steep mountain trails do not mix. Third, tell somebody where you're going. If you're hiking alone, make sure somebody knows your route and expected return time. Fourth, check the weather. Summer storms can move in quickly. And fifth, know your limits. Social media has created this weird pressure where people think they need to tackle the hardest trail possible for just a picture. There's absolutely no shame in choosing an easier hike. Nature is supposed to be enjoyable, not miserable, and not a challenge. Another big one, stay on marked trails. Not only is it safer, but it helps protect fragile ecosystems and prevents erosion. And while we're talking about trails, let's mention leave no trace principles. This is huge. Pack out your trash. Don't litter. Don't carve into trees. Don't blast music through speakers on quiet trails. Respect wildlife and respect other hikers. It sounds simple, but unfortunately, every year, parks and trail systems deal with massive amounts of garbage left behind. And honestly, some of the photos you see after busy weekends are pretty disappointing. The outdoors belongs to everybody, especially wildlife, so we all have a responsibility to take care of it. Now, another major part of the DEC's work involves camping, and camping in New York State is absolutely incredible. You could stay in DEC campgrounds all over the state, and some are more developed with bathrooms and facilities. Some are more primitive for people who really want that off-grid experience. And camping is one of those activities that really brings people together. You sit around a fire, you cook outside, you unplug, you tell stories, you actually hear crickets again instead of notifications. And for kids especially, those experiences really do matter. Some of the best childhood memories people have involve camping trips. Now, if you are planning on camping this summer, fire safety is critical. Every year, the DEC responds to wildfires caused by unattended campfires, fireworks, discarded cigarettes, or people burning debris improperly. So here are a few reminders. Never leave a fire unattended. Keep fires small, have water nearby, completely extinguish the fire before leaving or going to sleep. And when we say extinguish, we mean completely out. Not looks mostly out to me, actually out. Because one ember in dry conditions can become a very serious problem. Also, check local burn bans and regulations. Conditions can change quickly depending on weather. Now let's talk boating, because boating season is about to explode across the state. Whether it's in the Hudson River, local lakes, reservoirs, or smaller waterways, summer means boats everywhere. And boating safety is one area where the DEC and other agencies spend a lot of time trying to educate people. Because unfortunately, every year there are preventable accidents. So here are some important reminders. Wear your life jacket. I know people don't always want to hear that, but life jackets save lives. It's in the name. Especially for kids, it should not even be a debate. Another thing, never operate a boat under the influence. Boating while intoxicated is illegal and incredibly dangerous. Sun, heat, water, and alcohol together can impair people much faster than they realize. Also, take a boating safety course. New York has expanded boating safety requirements in recent years, and honestly, the courses are useful. You learn navigation rules, emergency procedures, and general boating etiquette. And remember, kayaks, canoes, and paddle boards count too. Some people underestimate how quickly conditions can change out on the water. Wind can pick up, storms roll in, currents shift, so always check conditions before heading out. Now, another thing the DEC works heavily on is wildlife conservation. And here in the Hudson Valley, wildlife encounters are pretty common. Deer, black bears, coyotes, foxes, bald eagles, and other kinds of birds. We got wildlife all around us. And one thing the DEC constantly reminds people is this. Wild animals are still wild animals. Do not feed them, especially the bears. Once bears start associating humans with food, that's when problems happen. Secure your garbage. Don't leave food outside. Clean your grills after using them. And use bear-resistant containers when camping where recommended. And if you see wildlife, enjoy it from a distance. You do not need a selfie with a black bear, I promise. Now let's talk about invasive species, because this is something people hear about all the time but may not fully understand. Invasive species can be plants, insects, fish, or other animals that are not native to an area and can cause serious environmental damage. Some examples people around New York may recognize include spotted lanternflies, zebra mussels, and certain invasive plants that crowd out native species. And this is actually a huge issue. Invasive species can damage ecosystems, hurt wildlife populations, impact agriculture, and even affect recreation. That's why the DEC encourages people to clean boats before moving between waterways, inspect firewood, avoid transporting invasive plants, and report sightings of certain species. And honestly, this is one of those areas where everyday people can actually make a difference. Simple actions do matter. Now, something I think deserves more attention are the educational programs that the DEC offers. A lot of people have no idea how many educational opportunities exist. There are youth fishing clinics, outdoor education programs, hunter safety courses, boating courses, wildlife education, summer events, guided walks, and nature centers. And for families looking for affordable things to do during the summer, this is worth checking out, because not every summer activity has to cost a fortune. Sometimes the best experiences are simple. A trail walk, a fishing clinic, a nature program, learning about local wildlife. And honestly, getting kids interested in nature at a young age is incredibly important, because if kids grow up appreciating the outdoors, they're more likely to protect it later in life. Now let's talk hunting licenses and sporting licenses, because summer is actually when many outdoorsmen and outdoorswomen begin preparing for fall seasons. New York offers hunting licenses for deer, turkey, small game, waterfowl, and more. And before you can purchase a hunting license for the first time, you typically need to complete a hunter education course. Those safety courses are extremely important, and they cover firearm safety, ethical hunting practices, conservation principles, survival basics, and a lot more. Regardless of whether somebody personally hunts or not, it's important to understand that regulated hunting plays a major role in wildlife management and conservation funding. A lot of conservation efforts are funded directly through license fees and federal taxes tied to sporting equipment. And ethical hunters are often some of the strongest supporters of habitat conservation. Now, if you are planning to hunt later this year, summer is the perfect time to prepare. Check regulations, inspect your gear, practice safely, review property permissions, take refresher safety courses if needed, and once again, know the rules. Regulations matter. Now, one thing that always increases during the summer is ATV and off-road vehicle activity. And this is another area where safety is huge. Wear helmets. Don't ride recklessly. Stay on legal trails and permitted areas. Avoid trespassing, and don't mix alcohol with riding. Every year, there are serious injuries from ATV accidents, and many of them are preventable. And remember, public lands are shared spaces. Respecting trails helps keep them open for future use and other people. Another thing worth mentioning is water quality and environmental protection. The DEC monitors pollution, investigates spills, oversees environmental cleanups, and works to protect drinking water and ecosystems throughout the state. And while a lot of that work happens quietly behind the scenes, it is incredibly important because clean water affects everybody. Whether you fish, swim, boat, farm, or simply turn on your faucet at home, environmental protection isn't just about forests and trails, it's about public health too. Now I want to spend a little time talking about heat safety, because summers in New York can get brutally hot and humid. And every year people underestimate the heat and the weather, so if you're spending time outdoors this summer, be sure to stay hydrated, wear light clothing, use sunscreen, take breaks if you're working, and avoid the hottest parts of the day if possible. Never leave children or pets in vehicles, even for a minute. Temperatures inside cars rise shockingly fast. And speaking of pets, protect them outdoors too. Hot pavement can burn paws, dogs can overheat quickly on hikes. Bring water for them as well. Now, another thing the DEC encourages is responsible use of public lands. And honestly, this is becoming more important every year as outdoor recreation continues to grow. We've seen a huge increase in hiking, camping, kayaking, and trail use over the last several years here in the Hudson Valley. And that is wonderful, but increased use also means increased impact. So again, leave places cleaner than you found them. Respect parking regulations. Don't block roads or emergency access points. Respect nearby communities. Follow posted rules. And if an area is overcrowded, maybe consider exploring somewhere less known. There are so many hidden gems throughout the Hudson Valley, and everybody goes through the famous Instagram locations, but some of the quieter places can be even better. Now, here's something cool that people may not realize. The DEC also operates fish hatcheries throughout New York State. These hatcheries raise fish that are stocked into lakes, rivers, and streams. That helps support recreational fishing opportunities and maintain healthy populations in certain areas. And some hatcheries even offer tours and educational opportunities. It's actually fascinating to see how much work goes into conservation and fish management. Again, this is one of those behind-the-scenes things that many people never even think about. Another topic worth discussing that affects us all is ticks. Unfortunately, ticks are just part of life in the outdoors around here. So if you're hiking, camping, gardening, or spending time in wooded areas, use bug spray. Wear long pants when possible, and check yourself for ticks afterwards, and check your pets too. If you do find a tick attached, remove it properly as soon as possible. Lyme disease is no joke, so being proactive matters. Now, one thing that I really appreciate about the DEC is that they encourage people to actually experience nature. This isn't just an agency about rules and regulations. It's also about connection, getting outside, learning about the environment, exploring this beautiful state we have in New York. And honestly, we live in a time where people are constantly plugged in. Phones, notifications, emails, stress, work. Sometimes the best thing you can do for yourself is just spend a few hours outside. Go fishing, take a walk, sit by the river, take a kayak out on the lake, listen to birds instead of traffic for a little while. Nature has a way of slowing things down. And around the Hudson Valley, we are incredibly lucky to have access to so many beautiful places. Now, before we wrap things up today, let's run through a quick summer outdoor checklist. If you're heading outside this summer, make sure your licenses are up to date. Bring water. Wear sunscreen. Tell somebody where you're going. Check the weather. Wear life jackets on the water. Respect wildlife. Leave no trace. Follow local regulations. And most importantly, slow down and enjoy it. Summer in New York goes fast, and before you know it, we'll be talking about fall foliage and pumpkin spice everything again, so enjoy these long days while we've got them. And if you want more information about any of the programs we talked about today, licensing, camping reservations, safety courses, outdoor events, regulations, educational programs, and more, you can visit the New York State DEC website. It's packed with resources and honestly very easy to navigate. You can find maps, guides, safety information, and updates all in one place. I highly encourage people to explore what's available right here in our own backyard, because the Hudson Valley really is one of the most beautiful regions in the country. Well, that's just going to about do it for today's episode of In Touch with the Hudson Valley. Thank you for tuning in, and hopefully today's show gave you some ideas for getting outside this summer, staying safe, and taking advantage of all the incredible opportunities available through the New York State Department of Environmental Conservation. Whether you're fishing, hiking, camping, boating, or simply enjoying a quiet evening outside, remember to respect the outdoors and help protect these spaces for future generations. I'm your host, Trevor Eichler, and until next time, stay safe, stay local, and stay in touch with the Hudson Valley.
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1: Mondays are made for opinions. 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
1: Yeah, she's a member of Zac Brown Band, but also has her own solo career. Caroline Jones, there's your it for me, honey. On the third shift. I'm Brett Allen, and yeah. this post actually went viral on TikTok of a girl who was very upset because men do something, and she wants them to stop.
2: Can men please stop wearing flip-flops? It's really gross.
1: I don't know if you've seen that. I actually did see it on my feed before it ever came up as a topic of conversation. But this girl was really, really upset about the fact that guys wear flip-flops. And the comments, a lot of women agree. They're like, no, it's actually serious. The worst is the jeans flip-flop combo. Well, wait a minute. We're supposed to just, what's up with the body shaming here, ladies? Like, we're allowed to be comfortable too. It might be ugly. It might be fair. We might have nasty feet. But in the summertime, we got the right to let the dogs breathe.
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0: is that time of year again. 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
1: Mondays are made for opinions. 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

your metric of making it is playing a late night talk show. 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Here's Wish You Well.

0: It is that time of year again. You've waited all winter to get out the rod and head to your favorite fishing spot. 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

0: Morgan Wallen's dad is saying that not only is he staying sober, but he's also working out like a madman to prepare for his upcoming stadium tour. 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
1: I'm a redneck, 'cause I drink beer and I dip skull. 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

number one for new country in the Hudson Valley and Danbury. 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

0: 93 and 105.5 The Wolf. It wasn't too long ago, Ashley Cook was excited about getting her very own tour bus, and she's going to have to leave it behind for her upcoming tour. That's Ashley with The Hell You Are on the third shift on New After 2. I'm Brett Allen. She just announced that she's going on her very own headlining world tour in the fall. It's called the Baby Blues World Tour. She's going to start off in Cleveland, hit up cities like Washington and New York City and L.A. before wrapping up at Nashville's historic Ryman Auditorium. Then she's headed across the pond. She's going to play a couple dates in the United Kingdom and Ireland. So I'm glad she's got a bus, but it's not going to drive her across the pond, and it's going to be really kind of hard to get it there. So she's going to have to go a couple of months without that tour.
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1: Hope you're having a great weekend, and when you have some free time, try to see what's trending in the music world, sports, pop culture, celebrity, because we'll give you a chance to play the 5 at 7:45 Monday morning for a $220 jackpot. 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

It's the third shift. Good morning. I'm Brett Allen. Did you get to watch the ACMs yesterday? Did you get to see the performance of Kane Brown? If you did, I want to know what you think. Here's a woman on the third shift. On the Wolf.

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0: future. They've been talking about it. Sounds like it might happen. We'll get into that after Chris Jansen. Here's Me and a Beer.
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1: They'll tell you that you can always make more money, but the one thing you can't make is more time. It's the third shift. I'm Brett Allen. As employees, one thing that we should always be striving for is to have more time to ourselves. I just said earlier, a lot of Americans say they don't have enough time for fun, right? If you can have more time, would your life actually get better? Well, there's a new study from 4-Day Week Global found that employees can actually accomplish as much in a 33-hour work week as they can in a 38-hour work week. Plus, those who kept their 4-day schedule for a year whittled another hour off their work week and reported even greater improvements in their mental and physical health. If you could get more time, would you get it? Would you be willing to take a pay cut to take fewer days? Let me know what you think through our app. I would not be willing to take a pay cut, I'll be honest. But man, would I love to have a little bit extra time in my week.
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3: 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His show May 30th, we've got your access. Make sure you also check in on Riley Green coming to the Hartford Healthcare Amphitheater August 14th. Tickets for Tim McGraw July 9th at Bethel Woods. Darius Rucker at Bethel on June 11th. Dierks Bentley live at the Hartford Healthcare Amphitheater on July 10th. Thomas Rhett, both at Bethel and for his show coming to Hartford this summer. We've got your access. Plus, the Queen of Country, Wynonna Judd and Melissa Etheridge, their Raised on Radio tour coming to Bethel this summer. Jordan Davis at the Hartford Healthcare Amphitheater. Turnpike Troubadours heading to Bethel Woods. And of course, the show everybody's looking forward to seeing at Bethel this summer on August 29th. It's the Outlaw Music Festival with Willie Nelson. You have access to all of these shows by heading to the Wolf Country app and the Winstuff tab. Good luck.

0: What time zone am I on? What country am I in?
1: It doesn't matter. It's 5 o'clock somewhere.
0: It's always on 5 in Margaritaville, come to think of it.
1: Yeah, I heard that.
0: You've been there, haven't you?
1: Yes, sir.
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1: Mondays are made for opinions. Now, summer is right around the corner, and there's this woman who has gone viral where she's begging men to stop wearing flip-flops in public. 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

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Morgan Wallen, Ella Langley, your best friend with you. 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
1: And to say we're excited is an understatement. 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

0: 97.7, 97.3, and 105.5, The Wolf. Kevin Powers along with Shaboozy. That's Move on the third shift. I'm Brett Allen. You know, after they give out those tax refunds, they still do a little research to find out what you're doing with those refunds. And there's good news and bad news. The good news is that according to a new survey, the average person got about $2,800 back. Now, that's up about $500. Last year, people got about $2,300. Now, the bad news is that even though they got more, nearly everybody already spent their refund. They used the money to pay for necessities like, you know, monthly bills and groceries and credit card debt. They were paying things off that they needed to instead of, you know, they're not upgrading their kitchen. They're not going on a trip. They're buying groceries. So it's like, here's money. Now we're going to take it back.
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1: And to say we're excited is an understatement. 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
1: Mondays are made for opinions. 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

0: It's the Waking Up with CJ and Jess show. Monday morning, the United States Military Cadet Glee Club performing the Star Spangled Banner to get you going on a Monday morning. Our salute to America. Our thank you to the men and women serving in our military, keeping us safe at home and abroad. And a big thank you, as always, to our Hudson Valley and Greater Danbury area veterans. Thank you for your service. CJ, good morning. You're ready for the heat wave?
1: It feels like it's going to be summer-like.
0: I feel good.
1: Yeah.
0: Right now, I'm excited.
1: Me too.
0: It's going to be 92 degrees today.
1: Woke up this morning, said, you know what? I could wear shorts to work.
0: I did buy new shorts this weekend because Casey Musgraves released a line with Lee jeans at Walmart. I went crazy. So, I went there as soon as I saw it.
1: Are we wearing them today?
0: No.
1: Okay.
0: Because like I said, my legs are still illuminating.
1: Got it.
0: Can't show them off just yet.
1: Got to do a little pre-work before you can reveal the legs in the summer months.
0: I need some tanning lotion. Yeah.
1: Reason 722, why I'm thankful I'm a guy.
0: You're lucky.
1: I really don't care how bright white my legs are.
0: When you I'll show you them off the air. But
1: yeah, my bad boys are pretty illuminating as well.
0: See?
1: So we kick off on Monday. Lots of great stuff happened over the weekend. Obviously, last night, the ACM Awards, just a huge night for country music. And for the young guns.
0: They were really showing up last night.
1: Cody Johnson winning Entertainer of the Year. I don't want to say I was surprised.
0: Yeah.
1: But I was happy for him because it's been a run for Kojo.
0: It really has been. He well-deserved. Ella Langley, Riley Green showing up. It was awesome.
1: Just an awesome night. And obviously we'll keep you informed if you missed it, because I know it might have been hard to find last night because it was on Amazon Prime.
0: Where is that show?
1: I'm like, wait, what streaming service is it on?
0: Every time.
1: As I scroll through the 800 selections I have on my television.
0: Really you could watch it on Instagram because they were posting every single thing.
1: Or you could just simply keep listening and we'll give you a quick recap as we make our way through this early Monday.
0: That too.
1: We do have the early morning brain stimulator coming up. First chance to win. This week we've got tickets for the Cider, Seltzers, and Spirits Festival. It's happening at Barton Orchards coming up Saturday, June the 6th. Your chance to get in free, 10 minutes away here on The Wolf.

0: The CJ and Jess Show, thank you for choosing us this early Monday morning. I hope everyone had an enjoyable, relaxing, festive weekend.
1: It was a great weekend.
0: It really was. The weather was fantastic. The next couple of days going to be hot and sticky.
1: Yeah.
0: As far as summer goes, you know, one of the signs of summer is a lot of great events happening out at Barton Orchards.
1: Mm-hmm.
0: And we've got our big event, the Cider Seltzers and Spirits Festival. I understand the calendar says summer starts at towards the end of June.
1: Right.
0: Our event is Saturday, June 6th, and I feel like that's it's okay.
1: It's like an early pregame to summer.
0: And you can actually win your way in, enjoy unlimited sampling, everything, including tons of hard cider, seltzers, and spirits. Plus, there'll be plenty of food trucks. We'll give you a chance to win your way in with this morning's early morning brain stimulator. We'll do it right after Luke Combs here on The Wolf.

0: Waking Up with CJ and Jess show. 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And up for grabs this morning, we have a pair of tickets for you for the Cider, Seltzers, and Spirits Festival, which will be at Barton Orchards on Saturday, June 6th.
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0: Lots of fun vendors.
1: Yeah, there'll be food trucks and more. And it's at one of our favorite venues, Barton Orchards, which you really can't beat it.
0: And you can get a cider donut while you're there.
1: Can also bring some home.
0: That's that too.
1: To win, all you have to do is answer this question correctly. There are 500,000 of these in the U.S., and most of them are in South Dakota.
0: Hmm.
1: 500,000 of them,
0: yeah,
1: in the U.S., most in South Dakota. Now, your first clue is they're really big.
0: Really big.
1: And they're alive.
0: Yeah.
1: Big and alive.
0: I don't know. That's perfect.
1: Right?
0: Yep.
1: Think about it. Get your best guess together. Once you have that guess, you call us at 845-454-9770. Don't overthink it.
0: Please don't.
1: Because I think once we get at least one guess, we'll be able to give out a secondary clue that will push it over the edge and have someone at least reveal the answer we're looking for.
0: Because we say teamwork makes the dream work.
1: It does indeed. We do it every weekday morning, so give it a try. 845-454-9770. We'll get some of your guesses coming up next.
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13: Sunny and hot today with a high around 92, then clear tonight with a low of 69, and mostly sunny on Tuesday and hot again with a high near 92.
1: Summer's here.
13: 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And I am working on the Wolf Giddy Up, where we'll get into the ACM Awards and all that. We're also going to get into what concert Miranda Lambert went to before the award show.
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0: Dan Jess Show at 6:30, a full week of winning. Morgan Wallen, the Windy City. 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
1: You got to get in it to win it because this is a big prize.
0: If you haven't started playing yet, make today the day you start. We'll have the first code that could fly you and a guest away to Chicago coming up in June. We'll do that for you at 8:20 this morning here on The Wolf.

0: waking up with CJ and Jess show, 6:34. Hope everyone had a fantastic weekend. Hope you're ready to win some great prizes all week long as we are giving you your first shot to win with this morning's early morning brain stimulator. 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
1: Up for grabs this morning, a pair of tickets to the Cider, Seltzers, and Spirits Festival at Barton Orchards coming up Saturday, June 6th. And you could be there for free. Just got to answer this question correctly. There are 500,000 of these in the U.S., and most of them are in South Dakota. The first hint we're giving you is big.
0: And alive.
1: Yes, that.
0: 845-454-9770. If you have a guess, give us a ring. Good morning. Who's this?
2: CJ, it's Sean from Clintondale.
0: How's things this morning, my friend?
2: Excellent. We just talked at the Stewart when you were in Highland. Remember?
0: I do remember. Oh. Appreciate you calling in, man. How's things? All right?
2: Excellent. How are you?
0: Good to hear from you. You heard the early morning brain stimulator, right?
2: I did, yes.
0: And as far as the 500,000 of these, most in South Dakota, what's your guess?
2: Let me guess. I'm going to say some buffalo.
0: Buffalo and or the, I think the buffalo and the answer we're looking for are very similar, but they're different.
2: Hmm. A bison?
0: Bison!
1: Nice job.
0: So now, if I remember correctly, Sean, you play with your wife. What's your wife's name?
2: Sarah, she's right here.
1: Sarah.
0: I think I heard Sarah in the background say, bison.
1: Yeah.
0: Well, listen, guys.
1: That's teamwork making the dream work right there.
0: It genuinely is. Sean, it was great meeting you in person. Sarah, we're sorry we missed you, but you guys are now a winner this morning, all right? All right, we got tickets for you to enjoy the Cider, Seltzers, and Spirits Festival happening out at Barton Orchards coming up in June. Just hang on a second so we get you all set up, all right?
2: Awesome. Thank you.
0: You're very welcome. And I love nothing more, Jess, I know you do too, when we get to meet folks that call the show. And if you're going to be in the Kingston area coming up this week, we'll be at the Stewart Shop at 7 Zena Road. That's right off of Route 28 in Kingston.
1: I know when Sean came in the other week, he was like, me and my wife won. We gave you like a really weird answer at first, but then we worked it out. And it's true. And look, they do it again.
0: Another weird answer.
1: Yeah.
0: Bison.
1: Bison.
0: 500,000 in South Dakota. That's a lot of bison.
1: And that's not, bison are not buffalo.
0: They're not.
1: Okay.
0: Yeah. No.
1: In my mind, they look very similar.
0: I know that if you go to certain diners, they'll have bison burgers on the menu.
1: Is it like, I have a lot of questions about bison.
0: I mean,
1: I'm going to have to Google in ChatGPT.
0: It's a different type of meat.
1: Is it meat? Is it like
0: Yes, it's
1: beef?
0: Meat. Yeah.
1: I just thought they were calling it like a bison just for like fun.
0: No.
1: Oh.
0: Not just fun. It's not like a Big Mac.
1: I got to take a lap. It's a Monday.
0: Oh, we got plenty of winning coming up. David Nail going to be out at City Winery, Hudson Valley.
1: It's going to be awesome.
0: It's actually David Nail's birthday today.
1: Oh, my God.
0: 47. If you're interested in going to that show in September, we've got tickets coming up here on The Wolf.
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0: It is the Waking Up with CJ and Jess show. Big night last night for that lovely lady, Ella Langley. Of course, the female artist of the year.
1: Wild. Big win.
0: Big acceptance speech. Very emotional. And I love to hear the stories behind the scenes of how, like, you know, she shouted out all the other female artists for being so kind to her on her upswing. And I think that goes a real... That goes an extremely long way.
1: And I mean, just look at how she's handling herself in the spotlight. I think that's kind of helping craft who she is.
0: If you missed the ACM Awards last night, I know Jess will have a full recap for us coming up in the Wolf Giddy Up, which we'll do at 8:30 this morning. You know, Mondays are made for opinions.
1: Always.
0: And every once in a while, I come across something on social media that pauses me for a second and then makes me realize this is something we need to bring up on the show. Summer's around the corner. Next couple of days going to be really warm.
1: It's going to be hot out.
0: And as far as warm weather footwear goes, there's a pretty interesting debate happening on social media, and it's not about wearing socks with sandals.
1: Okay.
0: Because we've talked about that numerous times.
1: It's weird, yeah.
0: But there's a woman going viral in a video where she's actually crying about how upsetting it is to her to see men wearing flip-flops.
1: She's crying about it.
0: Through her tears, she says, "Can men please stop wearing flip-flops? It's really gross." So now, I saw this, and if you don't know this about me, I am the person that stands up and says, "I hate feet."
1: You do.
0: Right, especially other dudes' feet. And I feel like there are only specific times men should be rocking flip-flops. And that involves the beach and a boardwalk.
1: Beach and a boardwalk?
0: Yeah.
1: Only time they should be wearing flip-flops.
0: You should not be wearing flip-flops to work. You shouldn't be wearing them to the grocery store. I just feel like that is more a female thing, at least from my world. And again, Monday is made for opinions. That would be my opinion.
1: I am, I believe, on board with you 100% about where flip-flops should be worn for men. I also think flip-flops should not be work attire.
0: Agreed.
1: Because you mentioned it months ago about the noise you hate, yeah, and it's that flip-flop sound.
0: When someone gets a little pacing going, they sound like a horse galloping.
1: I don't want to hear that at work.
0: Yeah, nor do I.
1: I don't want to hear it. So I'm on board with most of that, but I think ladies should leave the flip-flops at home too.
0: So so you're taking this next level.
1: At work, at work, at work.
0: Okay.
1: Yeah.
0: 845-454-9770. In your opinion, should men stop wearing flip-flops in public? And as a secondary follow-up, should flip-flops be eliminated from work attire?
1: Banned from work.
0: Your outfit cannot include flip-flops at work.
1: Why are your dogs out at work?
0: In your opinion, is that a good thing or a bad thing?
1: Dogs away.
0: Phone lines are open. You can open up the Wolf Country app. Shoot us a text. We'll take your opinions all morning long here on The Wolf.
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5: It's the Waking Up with CJ and Jess show, and here are three things you need to know before you go. A Wappingers Falls man is pleading guilty in the death of his 10-month-old daughter. Thomas Martinez pled guilty after his daughter died due to a fentanyl exposure. Prosecutors say Martinez failed to keep his daughter away from the drug in November of 2020, leading to her death. He'll be sentenced next month. There are no trains, no contract, and no talks scheduled in the two-day-old Long Island Railroad strike, but there is a backup plan for this morning's commute and plenty of blame. Governor Hochul is blaming union leaders for not responding to MTA contracts offered, and Nassau County Executive Bruce Blakeman is blaming Hochul for giving $8 billion of our taxpayer money to illegal immigrants, but not having enough money for the LIRR workers. This morning, there are shuttle buses from six locations that will take workers to A and F trains in Queens, but that's not enough to handle 300,000 daily riders. And that's just in time for the World Cup, right? Is that going to affect it, do you think?
0: I think they'll have it cleared up. I feel like they're going to have this fixed by today.
5: You think? Okay.
0: I do think this will be short-lived because I think point made, and someone's going to pay.
5: Scary stuff there. Yeah. The so-called beer that made Milwaukee famous is retiring. Pabst Brewing is ending production of Schlitz after 1,717 years of existence.
0: Wow.
5: That's crazy.
0: How many years?
5: 177 years.
0: Wow.
5: I know.
0: That's an old beer.
5: Schlitz was once America's largest brewer after being founded in 1849 and was bought by Pabst in 1999. The company gave permission to Wisconsin Brewing Company to brew an 80-barrel batch of Schlitz next Saturday using a 1948 recipe.
0: Wow.
5: I was in Milwaukee a couple months ago, last year, actually.
0: Okay.
5: I didn't have any of that, though.
0: You didn't try any Schlitz?
5: No. You know what? Maybe I did after I had a couple pretzels, but...
0: If I remember correctly, Schlitz came in an interesting brown barrel-looking type bottle.
5: Oh.
0: If I remember correctly, yeah.
5: Okay. I just had the champagne and beers while I was out there.
0: As you should.
5: High life. The Mets beat the Yankees and took the Subway Series.
0: Yes, they did.
5: Yikes.
0: That game yesterday for as a Mets fan, amazing. That was like winning, you know, a playoff game for us.
5: But like, this is so predictable with the Yankees every single time. We talked about it on Friday. You were like, the Mets are awful. And I'm like, you never know what can happen.
0: Right.
5: And it's my fault that they lost because I said that out loud.
0: Well, listen, we play again 3 more games in September. So we'll see what happens.
5: You can get more on these stories through the Wolf Country app.
0: All right, Jess, thank you. Let's grab a look at traffic.
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7: 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Maybrook out to Middletown, 6 and 17. Moving Thruway off to a good start. No problems from the construction zone yet. Coming off the arterial roadway into the Route 9 ramps. Mid-Hudson Bridge looks good. Taconic's moving. Westbound 84 on the busier side. Southbury into Newtown. Quick tap at Super 7. Busier into Brewster. 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
5: Sunny and hot today with a high around 92, then clear tonight with a low near 69, and mostly sunny on Tuesday with a high near 92. 65 right now in Middletown, 64 in Brookfield. 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And Mondays are made for opinions, and we want to know, in your opinion, should men stop wearing flip-flops?
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5: And should flip-flops be banned from the work environment?
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0: thank you for waking up with us this morning, and we are going to make it worth your while. We've got a $220 jackpot this morning.
1: Yes.
0: For the 5 at 7:45.
1: What a way to kick off a Monday if you win $220.
0: Free money is good money. 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Coming up at 7:45 this morning, Song of the Year. 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
1: Amazing.
0: Big things happening to this lovely lady, Ella Langley, here on The Wolf.

0: It's the Waking Up with CJ and Jess show. Pretty passionate debate happening on the air as far as flip-flops go and men wearing them. There's this woman who went viral over the weekend in a video where she's actually crying about how upsetting it is for her to see men wearing flip-flops.
1: She doesn't like it, and I understand it.
0: Right. I don't know if it's tear-inducing.
1: Right.
0: But for me personally, I've said this for years, like, I feel like flip-flops are for the beach and, like, a nice walk on the boardwalk during the summer months.
1: They're definitely summer shoes that have a certain time where they should be worn.
0: She would like to outlaw men from wearing flip-flops, so I'm wondering, in your opinion, you know, Mondays are made for opinions. Should men stop wearing flip-flops? What do you think?
2: Yes.
0: Is there a reason why? Are men's feet gross?
2: It's more of a feminine thing, I think.
0: All right. Yeah, and I feel like, you know, they're like men's feet. Like, just think of a man's foot.
1: Yeah.
0: There's like hair on the toes. Like, it's just not nice.
1: Yeah, they're not beautiful.
2: Yeah, I agree.
0: Right, and I feel like, ladies, thank you. You take better care of your feet than most men.
1: We got to go get the pedis.
0: Right? Like, yeah. I mean, I'll raise my hand. I have had a pedicure before, but it's been, you know, 25 years.
1: You won't go back? You didn't love it?
0: I'm like, feet are gross.
1: Yeah.
0: To me, and I feel like, you know, mine belong in socks and...
1: Okay.
0: Only the closest.
1: But you don't want them to get pampered and rubbed down.
0: I mean, I don't mind a foot massage.
1: Lotions.
0: My wife's great at it, but I'm not going to go and pay someone to do it.
1: Okay.
0: TC and Poughkeepsie texted in, good morning, guys. In my opinion, let me first say, I don't know why anyone would want to wear flip-flops all the time. We called them shower shoes in the Army. With that said, I don't think anyone should tell anyone else what they can and can't wear, except as far as work goes.
1: Okay.
0: I agree, they have no place in the workplace.
1: I definitely don't think flip-flops should be worn at work. We were talking about this off the air.
0: Right.
1: I used to wear flip-flops here, and then I was like, this is not right. And it's so cold in the studio that my tootsies are freezing.
0: Right. I feel like it's not that it's unprofessional. I just feel like, I mean, if it goes with your outfit,
1: maybe
0: on the ladies' side, yes.
1: Yeah.
0: I know Missy and Wappingers, I think men can wear flip-flops whenever they want. I also feel like women can wear them to work. I work in an office, and certain dresses in the summer just look better.
1: I get that, but I also think there is like a hazard there too. Like, God forbid a cabinet falls on your foot.
0: Right.
1: Like, that'll hurt 10 times more if you're... foot's exposed.
0: 845-454-9770. Mondays made for opinions. We got an open phone line. Do you think men should stop wearing flip-flops in public, and should they be outlawed at all workplaces for all genders? Get your opinion on now.
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4: Sunny and hot today with a high around 92, then clear tonight with a low of 69, and mostly sunny on Tuesday with a high near 92. 68 right now in Wappingers Falls, 68 in Pauling. 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

0: Monday's made for opinions. People are being very passionate right now about this flip-flop conversation we're having.
1: There's a woman who went viral. She's crying about how men should be prohibited from wearing flip-flops in public. So, in your opinion, should men stop wearing them? Is the workplace a place that should also prohibit flip-flops for both men and women? What do you think?
2: I honestly think that men should... I mean, I don't like my feet. I think they're gross, but I think that they should wear them at the beach because who wants to wear socks and sandals and get sandy feet?
1: Totally
2: agree. I'd rather see them at a beach.
1: Yep.
2: Right. And as for work, I like wearing flip-flops. Once the summer comes, I wear flip-flops all the time, so I don't see that as a bad thing. But there's certain flip-flops you wear. You don't just wear, like, the cheap ones. You wear, like, the nice... fancy, cute little clock ones or whichever.
1: I have no problem with ladies wearing flip-flops at work. You do you.
0: Mm-hmm.
1: I just, for a guy, like, there are a couple of people that work here in the building that will wear flip-flops in the summertime, and I walk by them, and I just shake my head. I'm like dude, what are you thinking?
2: Yeah, no, men should not, like you said, you know, their feet aren't so pretty.
1: Right, men don't have pretty feet. And I know I had mentioned, and I'm sorry, Buck Killer, but I mentioned that, you know, I did have a pedicure. I think I've had pedicure twice in my life.
0: I think it's great that men get pedicures.
1: Yeah, Buck Killer.
0: Why not?
1: CJ, please don't ever mention again that you went for a pedicure.
0: I'm going to buy you one. I'm going to buy you a gift card to get one.
1: It was like 25 years ago, and that was it.
0: You sit in the massage chair. You put your feet in nice hot water. They do the stones, the clay. It's so nice.
1: I mean, I'm not making plans to go back and have another one.
0: Mm-hmm.
1: But as far as the flip-flops go, what do you think?
0: Greg in Poughkeepsie said, please add Crocs to the list of things that men should not wear. It's just plain embarrassing. Then Bob in West Hurley checked in and said, I don't do flip-flops. I wear Crocs.
1: See, people are passionate about footwear.
0: They really are.
1: Jump on with your opinion. Phone lines are open, 845-454-9770. You can also text in through the Wolf Country app, and we're getting ready to give away a $220 jackpot.
0: I can buy you a lot of Crocs and flip-flops.
1: Flip-flops.
0: Flip-flop Crocs.
1: Especially at the, like, the Old Navy ones.
0: Yeah.
1: They're like, what, $8.99 a pair?
0: They used to be a dollar on the wall.
1: Right.
0: It was a dollar for those flip-flops.
1: Win some free money. The 5 at 7:45. We're playing next here on The Wolf. 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It's CJ from the Wake It Up with CJ and Jess show. 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

0: It is the Waking Up with CJ and Jess show, ready to play the Monday morning installment of the 5 at 7:45 for a $220 jackpot. 845-454-9770. Our contestant this morning, who's this?
1: Brady from Holmes.
0: Brady's in Holmes. Brady, have you heard us play the 5 at 7:45 before?
1: Every morning.
0: Awesome, man. We really appreciate that. So you already know, before we ask you any of the pop culture questions, we've got, you got to pick who you want to play against, either me, CJ, or against Jess.
1: You, CJ.
0: Going to play against me.
2: Which means CJ is getting out of the studio. Brady, I am going to give you 5 trending trivia pop culture questions. If you answer more of these questions correctly than CJ, you win $220, but there are a couple rules, okay?
1: Okay.
2: We do this on the honor system, so no Googling your answer. You get 5 seconds to answer each question, and tie goes to you. So if you tie with CJ, you win the money, all right?
1: Sounds good.
2: All right, Brady, let's do it. Let's play the 5 at 7:45. Question number 1. 17 years ago this month, which table-flipping reality show debuted for the first time on Bravo?
1: Oh.
2: I don't know. Question number 2. Another big virus is making its way around the world. What's the name of the rodent-based virus causing panic right now?
1: The hantavirus?
2: Question number 3. The Knicks haven't played basketball in what feels like forever. Which team just locked in their spot against the Knicks in the Eastern Conference Finals?
1: I don't know basketball.
2: Okay. Question number 4. Riley, right, Brady, you did it. You played the 5 at 7:45. We're going to wave CJ down from the other end of the hallway. CJ, come on down.
3: Back.
2: Welcome back. Doing the math here. It looks like Brady got 3 out of the 5.
0: Wow.
2: Okay.

0: only know because back when it first came out, I watched and I remember Teresa flipping the table.
1: That's it.
0: All right.
1: Question number two. Another big virus is making its way around the world. What's the name of the rodent-based virus causing panic right now?
0: Hantavirus?
1: Hanta. You guys both got that correct.
0: Okay. Yeah, you're going to kill me on pronunciation.
1: No, we're not going to. You both said it. You know, Hantavirus.
0: Hanta.
1: Yeah, whatever.
0: It's a virus.
1: Yeah.
0: All right.
1: Question number three. This is for the tie.
0: Oh, boy.
1: The Knicks haven't played basketball in what feels like forever. Which team just locked in their spot against the Knicks in the Eastern Conference Finals?
0: That would be the Cleveland Cavaliers.
1: Cleveland Cavaliers is the correct answer.
0: All right.
1: Brady didn't have a guess for that. You guys are currently tied.
0: They wound up beating the Pistons last night. I actually watched some of the game.
1: It's a big deal.
0: Good game. They blew them out, so let's see what the Knicks can do.
1: All right. Question number four. This could be for the win. Riley Green and Ella Langley won at the ACM Awards last night for Best Musical Event of the Year. What state are they both from?
0: Alabama.
1: Alabama is the correct answer. You both got that right. They mentioned it in their speech.
0: Yes.
1: It was a big deal.
0: I'm sorry, Brady.
1: It was a tough one.
0: So close. Yeah. But the good news is that because you played, we're going to add $10 more to the jackpot and give someone a chance to play for $230 tomorrow. You can play again in the next 30 days, okay?
2: Thank you so much.
0: Listen, man, we really appreciate you playing. All right, the fifth and final question.
1: Question number five. Noah Kahan, his new album, The Great Divide, is a huge hit. Which Hudson Valley town is Noah playing a special 4th of July show?
0: Kingston.
1: Kingston is the correct answer. You both got that right. And you went 5 for 5 today.
0: Look at that.
1: Whoa.
0: Yeah, I was locked in this weekend with as far as knowledge goes.
1: Clearly.
0: So there it is, the 5 at 745, $230 jackpot tomorrow, thanks to Kingston Fine Jewelry on Boise's Lane in Kingston. 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
7: 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The New York State Department of Health is sharing a hantavirus update. New York leaders joined a briefing held by the health department as health officials continue to monitor the situation. Three New Yorkers remain in quarantine connected to the cruise and all remain asymptomatic, but symptoms can take up to 42 days to start after contact. And health officials have noted the virus involved is the Andes strain, which does spread with limited person-to-person transmission and close contact. Officials continue to say the current risk to the public remains extremely low since these people are quarantined in Nebraska. There's still no budget deal in Albany. A 12th state budget extender was passed as lawmakers and Governor Kathy Hochul continue to try and come to an agreement on issues. The budget was due way back on April 1st, and this marks the fifth time it's late under Governor Kathy Hochul. Details are reportedly still being worked out regarding climate change laws, car insurance reform, and immigration. And the extender, which keeps the government operating, runs through today. Taylor Swift and Beyonce are among the artists whose music is being historically preserved this year. The Library of Congress this week inducted 25 selections to the National Recording Registry that are considered historically significant. This year's picks include Taylor Swift's 2014 album, 1989. Yes. All I could say is absolutely yes.
8: Okay.
7: Beyonce's hit Single Ladies and classics like the Charlie Daniels Band, The Devil Went Down to Georgia, and Gladys Knight and the Pips, Midnight Train to Georgia, and The Birds, Turn, Turn, Turn. They're all being historically preserved.
8: All right, much deserved.
7: That's pretty cool.
8: Yeah.
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8: 7:58. 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
9: 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He's got an update for us.
10: 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That's coming off the arterial roadway into the construction zone at the Route 9 ramps. Route 9, Wappingers Falls, Hyde Park, okay? Delays northbound on the thruway getting up into Kingston, just past New Paltz up into Kingston. That's midday roadwork already setting up. Construction setting up. Newburgh bound at the Newburgh Beacon Bridge, so a little bit heavy there. 84 and 17 in Middletown, okay. Westbound 84, very busy in through Newtown into Danbury and again into 684. If you're ready to upgrade to the perfect sleep setup, let Mattress Firm's sleep experts guide you to the perfect bed. 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I'm Tom Colangelo on The Wolf.
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7: Sunny and hot today with a high around 92. Clear tonight with a low of 69. Then mostly sunny on Tuesday with a high around near 92. 71 right now in Newburgh. 71 in Brewster. 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And select varieties of 48-ounce Friendly's Ice Cream are 2 for $5. Both with e-coupon, and we have another week of codes that could fly you to Chicago this June to see Morgan Wallen's Still the Problem Tour. Your first code of the day is coming up at 8:20 this morning on The Wolf.

number one for new country in the Hudson Valley and Danbury. 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

0: It is the Waking Up with CJ and Jess show at 8:06. If you missed it last night, the ACM Awards, Shania Twain, great job, first time hosting.
1: She was good, I thought.
0: She kept pace going, mm-hmm. which is nice. I was in and out between that and the NBA playoff game last night. But I know that Cody Johnson had the night of all nights, at least, you know, winning Entertainer of the Year. I really don't think he thought he was going to win.
1: And I think a lot of people were also doubting him a bit. Like, even if he was, like, worthy to be the Entertainer of the Year, which he is.
0: I feel like once he won Male Artist of the Year, it was leaning towards him winning Entertainer of the Year.
1: I think you're right. Whenever the person wins that award, Male or Female Artist of the Year, and they're in it for Entertainer of the Year, they're probably going to win.
0: On the female side, Ella Langley took home the Artist of the Year. Jess will have more of a recap coming up for you. The Wolf Giddy Up. We'll get to that at about 8:30 this morning here on The Wolf.
2: A 40 HP Johnson on a flat-bottom metal boat. Coke cans and BB guns, barbed wire and old fence posts.

0: the Waking Up with CJ and Jess show at 8:13. Earlier this morning, you know, Mondays are made for opinions, and there's a woman going viral where she's crying in this video about how upsetting it is to see men wearing flip-flops.
1: Mm-hmm.
0: And I wondered, you know, in your opinion, should men stop wearing them? And I know that the majority of the Hudson Valley and Greater Danbury area feels like no one should tell us what we can and cannot wear on our feet.
1: This is true.
0: Right. Now, Jenny, who checked in on Facebook, said, "This made me laugh out loud so much. No, men should not stop wearing flip-flops."
1: Okay.
0: But I feel like, me personally, I try not to judge people. But when I see a guy wearing flip-flops, especially at work, I'm like, really?
1: It's weird.
0: Like, is that really something you should be doing?
1: Nene and Brewster texted in and said, "Flip-flops are intended for summer months, beach, pool, lake. They are not intended for the workplace. If you have a cute summer outfit or a dress that you wear sandals with, that's fine." She said there's nothing more annoying than someone wearing sandals or flip-flops that make that annoying clank, clank sound. As for the men, again, limit to the summer months, casual activity.
0: Right. Like, I feel like if I showed up here to work in a pair of jeans and flip-flops,
1: I would notice. I don't notice a lot, but I would notice that. If you came in here with the image in my head,
0: right,
1: it doesn't even make sense.
0: Yeah.
1: It's like AI.
0: Rich in Catskill, "Morning, guys. Women should be able to wear flip-flops whenever and wherever they want. They're much different than some of the dressier sandals that women wear."
1: Right.
0: "I also think it's okay for men to wear flip-flops casually." Like, for me, I have flip-flops and I wear them on vacation.
1: To the beach.
0: Like, the beach, if we're going to walk on the boardwalk,
1: somewhere
0: where, like, there's sand involved, because I don't want to get sand in, like, sneakers.
1: That makes sense. And just about flip-flops with women at work, because I mentioned that earlier. I said I don't think women should wear flip-flops at work. I'm not talking about the nice sandals, open toe shoes that you could wear with a nice outfit. I am talking about those Old Navy flip-flops that you could get for a dollar, that you used to be able to get for a dollar.
0: Right, that every once in a while the little tong thing pops
1: out, right out,
0: and you gotta like tape it, duct
1: foot
0: tape
1: goes
0: it back
1: flying
0: in.
1: Yeah. Break an ankle.
0: Andy checked in and said, "Screw everyone. I like my flip-flops and I'm wearing them wherever and whenever I want."
1: Andy's letting the dogs out.
0: Andy in Montgomery, you have a fun flip-flop filled Monday. 845-454-9770. If you have an opinion on this, please share it with us now. We'll get some more of your calls and comments coming up. And don't forget, Morgan Wallen, Windy City, First Coat of the Day is coming up next.
2: 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His show May 30th, we've got your access. 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Tickets for Tim McGraw, July 9th at Bethel Woods. Darius Rucker at Bethel on June 11th. Dierks Bentley live at the Hartford Healthcare Amphitheater on July 10th. Thomas Rhett, both at Bethel and for his show coming to Hartford this summer. We've got your access. Plus, the Queen of Country, Wynonna Judd and Melissa Etheridge, their Raised on Radio tour coming to Bethel this summer. Jordan Davis at the Hartford Healthcare Amphitheater. Turnpike Troubadours heading to Bethel Woods. And of course, the show everybody's looking forward to seeing at Bethel this summer on August 29th. It's the Outlaw Music Festival with Willie Nelson. 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Good luck.
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1: Sunny and hot today with a high around 92, then clear tonight with a low near 69, and mostly sunny on Tuesday with a high near 92. 69 right now in Monroe, 73 in Ridgefield. 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
0: We've entered the final week of codes. Morgan Wallen in the Windy City, thanks to Big Loud. The first code of the day is?
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0: 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Follow the instructions. 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Hit I'm done. And you could be on your way to the Windy City to see Morgan Wallen and Ella Langley on Us.
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0: CJ and Jess show. I'm working on the Wolf Giddy Up, and we will get into ACM Awards, winners, big moments of the night. But there was something that happened before the award show where Miranda Lambert went to a concert and had fans saying that they felt like they were in the Twilight Zone.
1: All right, I'm intrigued.
0: And we will get more into it in the Giddy Up after Shaboozey on the Wolf.

0: It's the Waking Up with CJ and Jess show. Heading down to Nashville for some hot news with your Wolf Giddy Up. And it was a big night last night in Las Vegas for the ACM Awards. And some of the most talked about moments include, of course, Cody Johnson winning Entertainer of the Year. And while he was doing his speech, he said, when he goes home, he's a husband, a father, a rancher. That's what he does when he's at home. The second he steps on the plane, on the bus, he is in it for the fans and that this is for them. But then he went ahead and he dedicated his win to Luke Combs. Because he thought Luke Combs deserved it, but, right. You know, Cody Johnson really deserved this award.
1: I feel like when you look at the Entertainer of the Year, you can't go wrong with any of the selections. I'm just happy that this year was Kojo's year.
0: When Ella Langley won Female Artist of the Year, she got emotional. She thanked all the women in country music by name for being so good to her. Tucker Wetmore performed Brunette, but Shania Twain got his mom to introduce him, which was a really cute moment. And then Blake Shelton closed out the show by covering Kenny Rogers, The Gambler,
1: which
0: didn't really see that coming, but that was pretty cool.
1: I think they did that because it was a tribute to the song, the person who actually wrote the song, The Gambler. I think Don something or other.
0: Okay, yes.
1: And I think he had passed away recently, so I think that's why Blake did it.
0: Great way to close out the show. But speaking of Blake, his wife, Gwen Stefani, is currently playing shows with her band, No Doubt, at the Sphere in Las Vegas. And ahead of the ACM Awards, Blake's ex-wife, Miranda Lambert, attended one of the No Doubt shows.
1: I mean, you're a fan, you're a fan.
0: You're a fan. Miranda wrote on Instagram, finally got to the Sphere. No Doubt was so, so good. What a ride. And fans were commenting on it. And one fan wrote, this feels like the Twilight Zone.
1: Yeah, you know what? I get it, but I also, it's been a long time.
0: Water under the bridge, I'm sure.
1: And music is in, it's supposed to bring us all together.
0: And look, it is.
1: And if you can bring a wife and an ex-wife together, like, I love this.
0: Do you think she texts Blake for tickets? That's what I was thinking about.
1: I wonder if she paid. You're right.
0: And Gavin Adcock is currently opening up for Morgan Wallen on the Still the Problem Tour, and he decided that this last weekend was a good time for a prank. During Up Down, Morgan brings out his opening acts to perform with him, and Gavin came out with a folded up chair and then offered it to Morgan as a nod to when Morgan threw the chair off the roof.
1: Well done.
0: Morgan did pick up the chair and then chased after Gavin, rightfully so.
1: Yeah, you know what? At least he didn't hurt anybody.
0: That's true. For more on these stories, make sure you download our Wolf Country app.
1: And speaking of Morgan, if you missed the code this hour, one last time, it's 589.
0: 589.
1: 589. 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

0: 8:45, Morgan Wallen there. He was absent last night at the ACM Awards.
1: Zero wins.
0: Yeah, I don't think he ever shows up to the ACM Awards.
1: He doesn't, not after 2024. He's only won two ACMs.
0: Rich in Catskill had mentioned, we talked earlier about Blake Shelton ending the ACMs doing The Gambler, and it was in honor of Don Schlitz, who was the writer of the song, who passed away, I think, last month.
1: Okay.
0: So I knew his first name was Rich. I couldn't remember his last name. So thank you to Rich for checking in Catskill. And if you did miss anything ACM related last night, we got, you know, from the red carpet to the after parties, you can check out the Wolf Country app.
1: Everyone looked so good.
0: Yeah, it was a good night.
1: Yeah.
0: I love when country music is front and center, because sometimes we get slighted. NFL halftime.
1: Hey.
0: This just shows that, you know, listen, we got some gamers.
1: Excited, yeah.
0: Kojo at halftime next year.
1: That'd be awesome.
0: That would be the biggest news in news.
1: Kojo, Luke Combs, and Ella Langley.
0: All three of them could do it on their own, but you put them all together,
1: and that insane.
0: Is like a triple, like trifecta you will never get in any other genre.
1: That'd be cool.
0: So as far as the ACMs, don't forget, check out the Wolf Country app, and if you have a second and you haven't shared your opinion yet regarding the whole flip-flop debate.
1: No one wore flip-flops to the ACMs last night.
0: Yeah, should men stop wearing flip-flops? Is flip-flops inappropriate, or are flip-flops inappropriate to wear in the workplace? Phone lines are open, 845-454-9770. 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
1: Very.
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4: 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There are no trains, no contract, and no talks scheduled in the two-day-old Long Island Railroad strike, but there is a backup plan for this morning's commute and plenty of blame going around. Governor Hochul is blaming union leaders for not responding to MTA contract offers, and Nassau County Executive Bruce Blakeman is blaming Hochul for giving, quote, $8 billion of our taxpayer money to illegal immigrants, but not having enough money for the LIRR workers. This morning, there are shuttle buses from six locations that will take workers to A&F trains in Queens, but that's not enough to handle the 300,000 daily riders. The New York State Department of Health is sharing a hantavirus update. New York leaders joined a briefing held by the health department as officials continue to monitor the situation. Three New Yorkers remain in quarantine connected to the cruise and all remain asymptomatic, but symptoms can take up to 42 days to start after contact, and health officials have noted the virus involved is the Andes strain, which does spread with limited person-to-person transmission in close contact. Officials continue to say the current risk to the public remains extremely low since these people are in quarantine in Nebraska. And Taylor Swift and Beyonce are among the artists whose music is being historically preserved this year. The Library of Congress this week inducted 25 selections to the National Recording Registry that are considered historically significant. This year's picks include Taylor Swift's 2014 album, 1989, Beyonce's hit Single Ladies, and classics like the Charlie Daniels Band, The Devil Went Down to Georgia, Gladys Knight and the Pips, Midnight Train to Georgia, and The Byrds' Turn, Turn, Turn. A great year to be a song about Georgia.
5: Yeah.
4: Wow.
5: I mean, I think this is a really cool idea.
4: I'm like kind of just learning about this.
5: Yeah.
4: I want to see what other songs are historically preserved. The Mets and the Mets beat the Yankees and they took the Subway Series.
5: Make sure you get that right.
4: 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Okay. 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
5: Before Yankee fans start yelling at me, I am a Met fan, and this was like winning the World Series.
4: Congratulations. Big win for you guys.
5: Big win in May. Let's bring Tom in for a quick traffic update.
7: 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A little bit of company still into the Route 9 ramps, but overall the Mid-Hudson Bridge moving into Poughkeepsie. Northbound on the throwway, it's construction slowing you down out of New Paltz up into Kingston. Newburgh Beacon Bridge, we had an accident on the Beacon side right around exit 52. Looks like that's wrapped up. Construction setting up 17 into Middletown. Accident on the Taconic near Salt Point Turnpike. West

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2: Sunny and hot today with a high around 92, then clear tonight with a low near 69, and mostly sunny on Tuesday with a high around 92. 73 right now in Rhinebeck, 74 in Danbury. 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And we will give you a chance to win a pair of tickets to see David Nail. He's playing at City Winery in Montgomery. We'll give you a chance to win those tickets coming up after 9 on The Wolf.

0: miles on it.
1: It is the Waking Up with CJ and Jess show. David Nail celebrating a birthday today.
2: Yes, happy birthday.
1: He's 47. He's going to be at City Winery, Hudson Valley, coming up on September 9th. And you and a guest can be at that show free if you can decipher, if you can figure out which one of us did which set of three things over the weekend. All right? Ready to do it?
2: Let's do it.
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3: Who did what over the weekend? Let's find out. It's three things from the weekend.
1: Real easy to play. Jess is going to read to you anonymously two sets of three things. Your job is to figure out which one of us did which set of three.
2: You have a 50-50 shot here.
1: Right. Person one, person two, you need the things, so go.
2: Person one played a new video game, watched the Ronda Rousey fight, and got a sunburned neck. Person two went to a bingo night, played ping pong, and watched The Crash on Netflix.
1: 845-454-9770. Who's person one? Who's person two? If you have a guess, you call us now. First person to give us the correct guess will win a pair of tickets to see David Nail at City Winery Hudson Valley on September 9th. Tickets are on sale now. Just check out citywinery.com. And again, you can win a pair free. This is probably one of the easier ways to win.
2: It's going to be a great show, too.
1: 50-50 shot. Dial us up now to play three things from the weekend here on The Wolf. Good luck.

0: going on 11 Monday morning. If you're interested, David Nail's going to be performing at City Winery Hudson Valley. Understand the show's not until September.
1: Ways away.
0: But you can win the tickets from us now. Put it in your calendar, and then you and a guest can go on out for a great night of powerful vocals. I mean, David Nail is just incredible.
1: He is really good, and he must love the Hudson Valley because he keeps coming back.
0: I know City Winery's had him before, and this is going to be a great night of live music, and you and a guest can be at the show free if you can figure out which one of us did what set of three things over the weekend. Instead of just simply recapping our weekend, just put it, you know, we put it into contest form and give you a chance to try to figure out which one of us did which set of three.
1: Person one played a new video game, watched the Ronda Rousey fight, and got a sunburned neck. Person two went to a bingo night, played ping pong, and watched The Crash on Netflix.
0: 845-454-9770. You heard the things.
1: Mm-hmm.
0: Who do you think did which set of three? Is person one me, or is it Jess?
1: Huh.
0: Is person two Jess, or is it me?
1: 50-50 shot here.
0: You will probably not find an easier way to win this week.
1: It's very easy.
0: Just simply call us. You get on the air, and you could be on your way to seeing David Nail. City Winery Hudson Valley on September the 9th. Phone lines are open. Hopefully, we'll get to reveal our things and hear about your weekend. Coming up next here on The Wolf.
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0: CJ and Jess show at 9:24. Still looking for a winner. Three things from the weekend. If you missed our things, Jess will repeat them for us. Coming up next, I do want to remind everyone that this Wednesday, May 20th, a couple days away, our very own Patty Quinn's going to be out with the Wolf Crew, do a little shopping, a day of giving at Restore Dutchess on Route 9 in Wappingers.
1: Awesome.
0: It's Habitat for Humanity of Dutchess County, along with Dutchess Restore. And Patty will be out there on Wednesday from 11 a.m. to 1 p.m. right off of Route 9 in Wappingers Falls. And you can do some shopping. You can also do some donating. We love the relationship Patty has with Habitat for Humanity.
1: They have so much in that Restore.
0: It's a great place.
1: It's awesome.
0: Yeah, if you're looking for stuff for the house, make sure you swing by on Wednesday from 11 to 1 with the Wolf.

0: the CJ and Jess Show. Monday morning, three things from the weekend we're in the middle of right now. Your chance to win a pair of tickets to see David Nail at City Winery in Montgomery. Person one, person two, who did what over the weekend? Person one played a new video game and watched the Ronda Rousey fight and also got a sunburned neck. Person two went to a bingo night, played ping pong, and watched The Crash on Netflix.
1: 845-454-9770. We've given you about 20 minutes to figure it out. Get your guests together. Call us now to win the David Nail tickets. Who's this?
2: Sabrina, I'm from Pauling.
1: Hi, Sabrina. How are you today?
2: Good. I think Jess is person one.
1: You think Jess is person one, which would make me person two. Sabrina, do you want to change your answer and flip that and make it me person one and Jess person two?
2: I guess so.
1: I mean, I don't want to force you to do anything, but I really want to give you the David Nail ticket, so I think you might want to change.
2: Then yes.
1: You're changing?
2: Yes, I want to switch it.
1: Okay, so person one, CJ. Person two, Jess?
2: Yes.
1: You're a winner!
0: Hey, Sabrina!
2: I actually watched the fight, too.
0: Nice job.
1: Well done, Sabrina. You are a winner. What'd you think of the Ronda Rousey fight? I actually watched it myself.
2: It went by so quick. What was that? That was crazy.
1: Agreed. It was 17 seconds, and it felt like it just felt so rushed. I sat there with my jaw open like, what the hell did I just watch?
2: I couldn't believe she tapped out like that. That was insane.
1: It was very quick, and they both got paid. And
0: that's all that matters.
1: Now it's history.
2: Yeah.
1: So congratulations. You're going to be our guest seeing David Nail at a City Winery in Hudson Valley coming up September 9th, okay?
2: Perfect. Thank you.
1: You are very welcome. CityWinery.com. We've got tickets all week long, so if you're interested in going, make sure you're here tomorrow for an exciting episode of Top 2 Tuesday.
0: Oh, boy, it's back.
1: We'll sing for your votes. As far as filling out our things, told you about the Ronda Rousey fight.
0: Right.
1: Played the MLB The Show 26, my son and I.
0: How was that?
1: Awesome baseball game.
0: What team were you?
1: The Mets.
0: What team was Jackson?
1: He played the Phillies.
0: Oh.
1: And I spanked him.
0: Okay.
1: And I got a sunburned neck. Spent a lot of time this weekend out watching soccer. Mm-hmm. And my head was to... The back of my head was to the sun. So my bald spot and my neck sunburned.
0: Crispy.
1: Yeah.
0: I went to a bingo night. It was designer bag bingo at the Knights of Columbus in Wappingers Falls for the Women's Auxiliary. Did not win.
1: No bags?
0: No bags. Aww. Didn't even win the 50-50. I didn't win anything.
1: Damn.
0: I played ping pong on Saturday. My cousin had a little get together and they had just bought a new ping pong table. Had to break it in.
1: Have you watched the Timothy Chalamet movie yet?
0: Marty Supreme.
1: I almost said Pinball Wizard, but that's ping pong. It's really good, the movie.
0: I haven't, but all night I was calling myself Jesse Supreme.
1: You should be.
0: Naturally.
1: Yeah.
0: And then I watched The Crash on Netflix. If you're a parent and you have a kid that drives, this is a very scary Netflix documentary.
1: All right.
0: And the parents in it are like also to blame, and I need the parents to go to jail.
1: So
0: that's
1: the
0: all
1: parents
0: I will say.
1: To blame. The crash on
0: the
1: Netflix.
0: Crash. All right. Yep.
1: Jot it down if you're looking for something to watch. Jess highly recommends.
0: It was a good one.
1: As far as David Nail goes, keep listening. More tickets coming up here on The Wolf. The
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0: the Waking Up with CJ and Jess show at 9:44. That will just about do it for us.
1: We're getting out of here.
0: Patty Quinn is going to take over the controls and take you through the rest of your Monday into the afternoon. And don't forget, Patty has the Morgan Wallen code. She's got two more coming up.
1: Mm-hmm.
0: She'll do it at 10:20, then again at 1:20.
1: Yep.
0: And then Chrissy will have one for you in the 4 o'clock hour. And then Taste of Country Nights, Evan Paul and the team with their ACM hangover. I will have the fifth and final code for today. And this is the last week to win the once-in-a-lifetime experience flyaway to see Morgan Wallen in the Windy City.
1: So if you haven't gotten in on it, try this week.
0: Yeah.
1: You can see Morgan Wallen. Ella Langley is opening up for Morgan, but I think this is the last time she'll even be considered an opener.
0: When we say once-in-a-lifetime experience, we will be so envious if you win this trip.
1: So jealous.
0: The only way to do it is to have the Wolf Country app and be here at 10:20 this morning. We'll restart and have the first code tomorrow in the 8 o'clock hour. We'll also have a nice performance segment of the show.
1: We will be performing for a Top 2 Tuesday, which you are the back-to-back champion.
0: Yes, the reigning and defending champion. I am currently holding the Top 2 Tuesday crown.
1: Yeah.
0: All bejeweled up, and I will put it on the line tomorrow. Will we sing? Will we act? We'll find out together tomorrow morning, and you'll have a chance to win David Nail tickets for his appearance at City Winery Hudson Valley coming up in September. So lots to get to. Enjoy the warm temperatures.
1: Beautiful.
0: If you have to work outside, stay hydrated, and we will talk tomorrow morning at 6 a.m. Enjoy the day, everyone.
1: Bye, y'all.
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877-973-1055. We're the Wolf. I'm Patty Quinn. My part of your Monday workday officially underway as we are rolling through an hour of nonstop country. And coming up at 10:20, another chance for you to see Morgan Wallen and Ella Langley in the Windy City.

must be one of my favorites from Cody. It is called The Painter, and yes, it is a tribute to his wife, who apparently he asked to marry him in the location of their first date, which was a Texas roadhouse. How cool is that?

Morgan Wallen's Don't We? And don't you want to see him do that live? Of course you do. He has got a big show that's still the Problem Tour rolling into Chicago. And you could be there thanks to Big Loud Records. We give you codes throughout the day while you're working. Thanks to Northside Auto Body, Poughkeepsie, Fishkill, and Rhinebeck, and TEG, your local credit union that works for you. 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So you ready for your code? This hour, it is 441, like 441, 441. Open up the Wolf Country app. Look for that Morgan Wallen button. Tap on it. Find today's date in the 10 o'clock slot and put in 441. 441. Good luck. It's Tyler Hubbard now on the Wolf.

hate to say it, but with the prices the way they are nowadays and all the crazy stuff that seems to be happening at airports and on planes, you might need a beverage or two. Do you need the Morgan Wallen code again? Did you miss it at 10:20? All right. It was 441. 441. Here's the lady who's going to be in Chicago with Morgan. Ella on the Wolf.

is Thomas Rhett, and Thursday morning, the Steward Shop, Zena Road in Kingston, the place you want to be part of Waking Up with CJ and Jess starting at 6 a.m. Thanks to Crazy Craig, the Lawn Doctor. It's going to be a whole lot of fun. Don't miss it. Here's Jake Owen on The Wolf.

0: tune that introduced me to Jelly Roll. And as soon as I caught the video, I said, I think this guy is amazing. And I'm sure you felt the same way. That is Son of a Sinner. I'm Patty Quinn. You have found the wolf. We just wrapped up a big hour of nonstop country. It's how I like to start your workday. I sat on after waking up with CJ and Jess, and we do nonstop country, commercial free. Yep. Then every hour throughout your workday, I make sure you get 10 in a row. Chrissy and I want you to be able to listen through your entire workday, even when you're distracted by the amazing weather we're having right now. Oh, let's face it. If you cut out of work early, you can take us with you on the radio or the Wolf Country app. Keep the wolf on. We've got more chances for you to see Morgan Wallen in the Windy City. And we've got 10 in a row every hour. Getting back to the country with Megan Maroney right after this on the Wolf.
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ticking in. Time might be ticking a little too slow for you on a glorious Monday like this. Kind of wishing you had extended your weekend. I know. Hopefully you will get out and enjoy some part of it. Or maybe get out early. There you go. It's Old Dominion on the

calling Cody Johnson. And if you were not sitting in front of the television last night and you missed the ACM Awards and you didn't catch them on Prime, well, you are in luck because we have a full recap for you on the Wolf Country app. Yeah, it's where we keep you up to date on all your favorite country artists and how you can win with the Wolf and stuff that's happening right here in the greater Danbury and Hudson 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

0: is Kane Brown. I'm Patty Quinn. And we want you to show us your bass. That's right. It's that time of year again. If you have a fisherman or fisherwoman in your world, an angler, as I like to say, you already know this. They've been out already in our streams and rivers and ponds doing a little bit of fishing. And we want to see what's at the end of your line. Why? Because once again, we have joined up with Kenco, your work and play outfitters on the big green building up there in Kingston. And this year, they've given us another $500 gift card to spend at Kenco on everything outdoors, camping, hiking, fishing, whatever you need as the weather gets warmer and you get ready to head out for some exciting fun. So check it out through the Wolf Country app. Upload your photo. Let's get you in the Wolf Bass Gallery and get you in the running to be a winner with Kenco and the Wolf. We got a weather check on the way, and we are back to the country with Brad Paisley, with one of my favorites from him, On the Way on the Wolf.
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8: 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Sun and clouds, 88 today. Overnight clear down to 66 tomorrow. We're looking at sun and clouds in 96. Tuesday overnight, a low of 70. Wednesday, we're in the 90s as well. But that is when we could see this all change with some scattered thunderstorms. All good things do have to come to an end. You need breaking news or weather updates, make sure you're using the Wolf Country app. Upload it today.

0: 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I love Ticks.
1: And I also, I don't mean the bug. I mean the song
0: by Brad Paisley.
1: And Mud on the Tires, my two favorites from him. A new favorite of mine also is this one from Vince Mason. It is called Wish You Well on The Wolf.

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1: Coming up on Tuesday, we will have a chance for you to win a pair of tickets to see David Nail as he comes to the Hudson Valley to City Winery in September. Want to go to the show free? Wake up with us bright and early Tuesday morning on The Wolf.

Combs with One Number Away. I'm Patty Quinn. And we have so many amazing first responders in our community. You are bound to know one. And you could do something pretty special for them. Details after Jordan Davis. Here's Turn This Truck Around on the

0: this truck around. Jordan Davis.
1: I'm Patty Quinn. And,
0: you know, it's pretty hard to not be out in your community and bump into someone who is volunteering either at your local fire department, at your local EMS. Maybe you know somebody who's actually in law enforcement. We are looking for you to tell us about a first responder you know, professionally or personally. We're looking for you to nominate them for the Wolf Den of Heroes. So far this year, we have been able to honor Michael Seriani, Sergeant Christian McGaw, Gavin Shoup, and David Palin. And we want to honor someone you know. Our friends at Rutberg Breslow Personal Injury Law and MHA of Dutchess County, along with Mid-Hudson Pump Company, have put together the Wolf Den of Heroes with us. And each month, we get to induct someone into the Wolf Den and give them a $500 gift. And we would love it to be someone you know. So nominate a first responder you know today, and let's get them in the running to be our next Wolf Den inductee. 10 in a row kicks off with Dylan Marlowe right after this on The Wolf.
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2: 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And viral sensation Jake Banfield. Rumor has it Broadway to country star Brooke Morber will also make an appearance. 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

Holland. And of course, you've got a chance to see them in Chicago. We've got more codes coming your way today. Yep, 1:20, 4:20, and just after 7 with Taste of Country Nights. It's Zach Brown, Chicken Fried on the Wolf.

back. And yes, that one does feature Post Malone. We're in the middle of 10 in a row. We've got Post Malone on the way right now, though. Luke Combs with a big number one, Where the Wild Things Are on The Wolf.

are less than 2 weeks away from Hardy at Bethel Woods. That's right. His show there is May 30th. Don't have your tickets yet? Check out the Wolf Win Stuff tab, because that is where you could also win tickets to see this guy at Bethel Woods. He'll be there in July. It's Tim McGraw. I like it. I love it. I'm the Wolf.

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0: Brian the Beer. I'm Patty Quinn. So tomorrow morning, you have another chance to put cash in your pocket. Yep. The 5 at 7:45, the game everyone loves to play. We'll be back. CJ and Jess have $235 in the cash jar here in the studio, and it could be yours simply by beating one of them. You get to choose, CJ or Jess, by knowing the answers to some pop culture and trending questions that they'll throw at you bright and early tomorrow morning. If you're not on the call list yet, because once in a while they do call someone to play, make sure you use that app chat. Let them know who you are, phone number where you can be reached at 7:30 in the morning, and the fact that you want to play the 5 at 7:45 with Kingston Fine Jewelry. 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That $230 cash could be yours, setting yourself up for quite a Memorial Day weekend. There you go. Got some picnic supplies to buy, I'm sure. Coming up, we'll do a weather check. We've got Thomas Rhett on the way, and a guy who was a winner last night with the ACMs, Tucker Wetmore, coming up on The Wolf.
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6: 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Sunshine today, 93 overnight, going down to 68 with clear skies. Sun is back tomorrow, some clouds, a high back to the mid-90s. Tuesday overnight, only a low of 71. You need breaking news, you want weather updates, make sure you've got the Wolf Country app. Upload it today.

been able to check in on the highlights on the Wolf Country app of last night's ACMs, maybe you watched the whole show. This gentleman, walking away a winner as the new male artist of the year. He'll also be with Artie at Bethel Woods on May 30th. It's Tucker Wetmore on the

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1: Tuesday morning, CJ and I are back. The weather is feeling like summer, which makes me think about when I was a kid and what games I played outside. Do you remember your favorite outdoor game you played as a kid? Four Corners? Manhunt? Think about it. We'll discuss all these games Tuesday morning on The Wolf.

about you and Lady looking good last night on the ACMs. Coming off her wedding from last weekend, if you missed any of those details, we got them for you on the Wolf Country app. And how did Zach Top do last night? We'll get into that after his new big hit, South of Sanity on the Wolf.

0: Exacta. South of Sanity, his new big hit. And last night, the ACMs saw a lot of people winning. Unfortunately, one of them was not Zach Top. His Ain't In It For My Health album was up for Album of the Year. The winner in that category was Parker McCollum for his self-titled album, Parker McCollum. He also had a run at I Never Lie being Song of the Year, but it looks like people chose Choosing Texas. Yep, Ella Langley walking away with the honor of Song of the Year at the ACMs last night. And it's not all Ella walked away with. She walked away with quite a few, including Female Artist of the Year. And we've got Ella on the way for you to kick off 10 in a row. And if you want to keep up with all your favorite country artists and hear more about what happened at last night's ACMs, definitely check in on the Wolf Country app. And tonight, with Taste of Country Nights and Evan Paul here on The Wolf.
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1: 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We are the Wolf.

0: catch in at Bethel Woods this summer. Check out the Wolf Win Stuff tab to see where you can win tickets to see Jason. Rolling through 10 in a row, we're going to wrap it up with an opportunity for you to see Morgan Wallen and Ella Langley in the Windy City. Right now, a guy was hanging out with Ella last night doing some winning. It's Riley Green on the Wolf.
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Jelly Roll. I'm Patty Quinn. And we are number one for New Country in New York and Connecticut. 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

Sleepless in a Hotel Room, Luke Combs off the Way I Am CD. And you will be in a hotel after you've flown out to Chicago with a bestie to see Morgan Wallen, June 20th, Soldier Field, Chicago, the Still the Problem Tour. You excited? I have got another Morgan Wallen code coming your way in 10 minutes. I'll have it right after Megan Maroney. Right now, Rascal Flatts on the roll.

Megan Barone's beautiful things. And Megan, unfortunately, last night did not get to take single of the year with 6 months later. Choosing Texas bested her as well. It was hard to get away from.

0: Ella Langley last night. And speaking of Ella, you probably want to see her in Chicago, right? While she's hanging out with Morgan Wallen. Yep. It's time to get you another Morgan Wallen in the Windy City Code, thanks to TEG Federal Credit Union. They're online at tegfcu.com. The great folks at Northside Autobody, Poughkeepsie, Rhinebeck, and Fishkill. So this hour's code so that Big Loud can send you out with a friend for a two-night stay in Chicago and, of course, to the show at Soldier Field. It is 510, like 510-510. 510. The code you want to take right now to the Wolf Country app. Open it up. Look on that black trending bar where you see the Morgan Wallen button and put in 510. Yep. And who knows? This could be the code that scores you the trip to Chicago. 510. Good luck. We got a weather check on the way and coming up, Ella Langley on the Wolf.
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8: 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Rumor has it Broadway to country star Brooke Moriver will also make an appearance. 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
0: Well, we are looking at sunshine today and 93, clear overnight, only dipping to 68 tomorrow. Sun and clouds and mid-90s again. Tuesday overnight, a low of 71. Wednesday, clouds cooling off a bit, going down to 86. Thursday, we see a drop to 68. 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

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We're the Wolf, and if you missed the Morgan Wallen L.L. Langley code, so you can check them out in Chicago at 120, it was 510, like 510. Good luck.

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1: Coming up on Tuesday, we will have a chance for you to win a pair of tickets to see David Nail as he comes to the Hudson Valley to City Winery in September. Want to go to the show free? Wake up with us bright and early Tuesday morning on The Wolf.

Chris Young. I'm coming over. I'm Patty Quinn, getting ready to give you tomorrow morning's early morning brain stimulator question and answer. But before I do, a reminder that we've got your opportunity to see Luke Bryan as part of Taste of Country in Buffalo. If you're just hearing about this, check out the Wolf Country app for details. There's country and she knows it on the Wolf.

0: she knows that the latest from Luke Bryan. And I was mentioning, if you want to see Luke Bryan at Taste of Country in Buffalo, hop on the Wolf Country app. You'll see a button that says TOC Luke Bryan. Tap on that and you can register to win there. And speaking of winning, more winning tomorrow morning for your chance to go to Cider Seltzers and Sours coming up June 6th at Barton Orchards. CJ and Jess have that up for you tomorrow morning. 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They've got your landscaping materials. Yep, and they've got everything you need. Plus, they deliver anywhere. And they are the reason tomorrow we are going to ask you this question. And if you remember the answer, you are going to be able to get in on the winning. 20% of spouses say this is a source of stress in their marriage. Now, I have to openly admit, it is not stressful at all. It's what my husband and I do to chill out. As a matter of fact, we did it yesterday. It's a little warm, but it was a lot of fun. So what is it 20% of spouses say is a source of stress in their marriage? Apparently golf. And I'm going to assume it's because they both don't golf, or possibly because one golfs better than the other. Either way, golf is the answer you need to play along tomorrow morning and win your way to Ciders, Seltzers, and Spirits. Coming up, we're kicking off 10 in a row with Blake Shelton. Stick around. We're the Wolf.
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5: 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And viral sensation Jake Banfield. Rumor has it Broadway to country star Brooke Morber will also make an appearance. 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

some help there from Co Wetzel. It is called Rocky Mountain Low, part of this 10 in a row. 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
1: So you could win your way to see the winning lady from last night, Ella Langley, walking away with an armful of trophies, including Female Artist of the Year for the ACMs. She'll also be with Morgan Wallen in Chicago. Another code coming your way at 420 today on The Wolf.

a suit and tie. I had to take a pull so I wouldn't cry. You got a line out the church door saying goodbye.

May 30th, Bethel Woods. I know you want to be there. 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Hey, and you know what? 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
1: Ah, yes, do love that one from Josh Ross. Hate How You Look. I'm Patty Quinn. And listen, the Wolf Crew and I are a part of something very special on Wednesday, and we are hoping you can join us for Hudson Valley Gives with Habitat for Humanity of Dutchess County. Hudson Valley Gives was created by the Community Foundation of Orange, Sullivan, and Rockland. Basically, they're an organization that has set aside a day, which is coming up Wednesday, to put the spotlight on nonprofit organizations in Orange, Sullivan, Ulster, Putnam, Dutchess, Rockland, and Westchester counties. So there's a very good chance that a nonprofit close to you is part of this Hudson Valley Gives Day that will be taking place on Wednesday. So as you know, Habitat for Humanity, something I believe in and very close to, and I love their ReStore. So the Wolf Crew and I are headed to the ReStore in Wappingers from 11 to 1. We'll help you do some shopping. There's always stuff there to buy. Of course, that helps out Habitat. And we'll also get you what you need to know to make a donation through HV Gives to help Habitat for Humanity build in our community. So make sure you are a part of the fun with us. Wednesday, we'll be at the ReStore right there in Wappingers from 11 to 1. And find out more right now about Hudson Valley Gifts. It's pretty cool. Coming up, we are going to get you a weather update. And we're back to the country with a song everybody was talking about last night. Even brought some people to tears. Dan and Shay's new tune, On the Way on the Wolf.
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1: 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Sunshine and mid-90s is what we're looking at today. Clear overnight. We're only going down to 70. Tomorrow, sun and clouds, 95. Then tomorrow, overnight, a low of 71. On Wednesday, clouds and 86. You're looking for breaking news, weather updates, or you want to know the next time you can win with the Wolf? Make sure you've got the Wolf Country app uploaded.

Never Broke My Heart on The Wolf. And there was not a dry eye to be had at the ACMs or probably in your living room either. If you caught Lauren Elena doing the Lifting Lives portion of the ACMs last night, where she was discussing the importance of mental health awareness, and introducing Dan and Shay and their tune here, Say So, as they honored

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1: Tuesday morning, CJ and I are back. The weather is feeling like summer, which makes me think about when I was a kid and what games I played outside. Do you remember your favorite outdoor game you played as a kid? Four Corners? Manhunt? Think about it. We'll discuss all these games Tuesday morning on The Wolf.

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1: So this guy walks away with Entertainer of the Year last night and dedicates the award to his buddy Luke Combs. You don't get more real than Cody Johnson. Here's The Fall on The Wolf.

0: refer to him as George Strait 2.0. Cody Johnson, you don't get more authentic than him. And of course, last night, the big winner walking away with Entertainer of the Year. If you missed that story, we've got it for you on the Wolf Country app. And keep the app closed because Chrissy, our resident mom, is on her way to the studio. Not only will she have another chance for you to qualify for Morgan Wallen in the Windy City, but she's going to be talking retro things that your kids have picked up interest in. Yes, have they surprised you where you were like, I never in a million years thought they would like that, right? And it's something maybe even out of your childhood. There you go. Chrissy's got that for you for the ride home. And she'll make sure that you are getting the most country music as you close out your Monday workday. As a matter of fact, I'm going to kick off her first 10 in a row with Post Malone right after this on The Wolf.
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Morgan Wallen's Don't We, and don't forget 420. Another chance to get qualified for that trip to see Morgan and Ella in the Windy City. I'm Patty Quinn, back with you tomorrow morning at 10 after waking up with CJ and Jeff.

0: claws on it.
1: I know it's only Monday, but you're almost through it. Hey, it's Chrissy. I've got the most country to make it go by faster. On the way, Kenny Chesney, Riley Green, and Morgan and Ella's new one. And after four, another shot to see them in Chicago. It's Luke.

0: That is Jason Aldean. He and Luke Bryan are not only doing a few stadium shows together, they've got a new song out together called Songs About Us, which happens to be the title track of Jason Aldean's album. Hey, it's Chrissy, and I asked, what's the weirdest thing you saw on the side of the road? Charlie, who's a trucker, said he's seen plenty, but one that stuck out to him was a prosthetic leg. What? Hillary said when she was driving home from college once, she saw a recliner. Money was tight, and she actually almost picked it up for her dad for Father's Day. That's hilarious. Keep them coming. I love these.
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6: 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We've got clear skies going down to 68 overnight tomorrow, partly cloudy 95. Overnight Tuesday only dipping to 71. Wednesday clouds heating things up again, looking at about 87.

0: it's Chrissy. What an amazing show last night. The ACMs did not disappoint. 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
1: I'm a redneck, 'cause I drink beer and I dip skull. 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
1: Coming up on Tuesday, we will have a chance for you to win a pair of tickets to see David Nail as he comes to the Hudson Valley to City Winery in September. Want to go to the show free? 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

A little less than an hour away for your next shot to see Morgan Wallen and Ella Langley in Chicago. We hook you up with tickets to the show at Soldier Field, hotel, transportation expenses, and here is the new one. You could see them perform this live. It's I Can't Love You Anymore.

0: 97.3 and 105.5. We're the Wolf. I'm Patty Quinn, and it is time for you to head into that camera roll again and show us your bass, as we do every year this time of year when you get back out on the shores of the river, your favorite pond, or maybe you're out in a boat and you are out there putting something at the end of that line and reeling it in. We can't wait to see it. We call it Show Us Your Bass, but basically it's whatever you've got. 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Hiking, camping, fishing, hunting, they've got it all. 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

0: Now is your chance to see Morgan Wallen and Ella Langley in Chicago. Hey, it's Chrissy. All you have to do is enter this 3-digit code on our app. It is 305. That's 305. Put that on our app for your chance to see Morgan Wallen steal the problem tour at Soldier Field in the Windy City this summer. Again, 305. Put that on our app now. And we may be sending you and a friend to see Morgan and Ella. The trip includes tickets to the show, hotel, and transportation thanks to Big Loud Records. Your next chance to win comes up at 720 with Evan Paul and the Taste of Country Nights. Again, it's 305. Good luck.
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1: We've got clear overnight, a low of 68. Sun tomorrow, a high of 95. Tuesday overnight, a low of 71. Then Wednesday, clouds and 86. Cloudy Thursday, we'll be dipping to 68. That'll feel like a change. If you need breaking news or weather updates, make sure you've got the World Country app. Upload it today.

Miranda Lambert, did she kill it or what at the ACMs last night? She's amazing. I think her friendship with Ella has a lot to do with it. You can check out all of the winners and the performances right now on our app. Here's Kenny Chesney's latest. It's Carry On.

0: 97.7, 97.3, and 105.5. We are the Wolf. What I'm about to explain really made my blood boil over the weekend. It happened in Ulster County, and an Ulster County man is now facing a felony charge after police say he abused a physically disabled juvenile while working as a bus aide for a local transportation company. It happened back on Friday, and according to the Town of Crawford Police Department, 59-year-old Eric Bianco of Craigsmore was placed in handcuffs and charged with endangering the welfare of an incompetent, physically disabled person. That's a felony, according to police. The arrest stems from two separate incidents involving a juvenile victim while Bianco was employed as a bus aide with First Student Incorporated. Investigators didn't reveal the victim's name, but did say that Bianco allegedly subjected the victim to both physical and threatening conduct, including slapping him in the face and raising a clenched fist in a threatening manner. You can read the full complaint. I have it for you. It's on our website and the Wolf Country app. Police did say the victim, who suffers from cerebral palsy, is nonverbal and has been diagnosed with autism spectrum disorder. And that person was being transported to the Center for Discovery. This person, Bianco, is due back in Town of Crawford court today. And once there's an update, we'll have it for you on the air and on the Wolf Country app.
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21: 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We're pretty busy on the roadways. 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Now, first off, we'll take a look at 84. We did have an accident earlier. It was cleared around 58. Still some slowdowns from Holmes Road overpass to that point. And westbound side, there was a stall cleared in Beacon around exit 41. Still a little bit of slow traffic here. And now to Danbury, Super 7 eastbound, a 10-minute delay. Averaging only 25 miles an hour once you get into Connecticut out to Super 7. 22 is pretty busy in Dover Plains. Northbound, there was a crash by Dover Furnace Road. We've got a busy ride across the Kingston-Rhinecliff Bridge. Pretty much right across the span, it's slow out to River Road. Half-mile backup on 44 eastbound approaching the Hudson Bridge. It looks good on the westbound side of both. 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

right, your Monday is finally over. Hey, it's Chrissy. I'll get you home with the most country on the way. Megan Maroney, Riley Green, plus Morgan and Ella. You can see them both in Chicago in June. Another code comes up at 7:20. Here's Chris Stapleton. 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

0: Riley Green was at the ACMs last night. What a performance. You can check out all the performances, all the speeches, and the winners. Go to our app for all of that. And I want to tell you guys, my 15-year-old son is into Hacky Sack. It's making a comeback, which is really weird to me. So I asked you guys, share some of your kids' retro obsessions. Tina told me on the app that her daughter had to have a digital camera because it takes better pictures than her iPhone. Okay. Paul said that his son collects baseball cards and he actually loves it. They do it together. Val told me that her son has become a skater kid all of a sudden. She has to drive him to the skate park all the time. But she said, you know, it could be worse. At least he's getting outside and he loves it. Thank you for sharing those.
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11: And we're live here outside the Perez family home just waiting for the... 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Almost on time this morning. Mom is coming out the front door strong with a double-arm kid carry. Looks like Dad has the bags. Daughter is bringing up the rear. Oh, but the diaper bag wasn't closed. Diapers and toys are everywhere. Ooh, but Mom has just nailed the perfect car seat buckle for the toddler. 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
0: Clear overnight, going down to 68, sun and clouds tomorrow, 95 your high on Tuesday. Tuesday overnight, a low of 71. Wednesday, clouds and 86. Get breaking news and weather updates using the Wolf Country app. Upload it today.
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0: Time now to take a look at what's happening on the roads. We've got a Wolf traffic update.
22: A lot of traffic at the Kingston-Rhinecliff Bridge. 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Kingston-Rhinecliff Bridge, it is slow the whole way from 32 Oak River Road. Westbound side is clear. Suspiciously in good shape at the Mid-Hudson Bridge both ways. A lot of traffic on 9D northbound. It's overloaded coming up towards Old Oakville Road. It seems to be more so than usual. 84 across the Newburgh Beacon Bridge in good shape in both directions. Delays eastbound moving out to Super 7 in Danbury. Extra 10 minutes. 52, a crash westbound in Fishkill by Colonial Avenue. It's off on the shoulder, and no problems to report on the New York State Thruway. eBay is home to millions of finds, and each one becomes part of your story. From your favorite vintage band tee to the dream car you've been searching for, or foul ball you were overly gave away. It's all there on eBay. eBay, things people love. John Vermeyer on the Wolf.

It's Chrissy. Mark is listening while he's working on his truck. He's doing his own oil change. That is so impressive to me. How about I bring my car over next? Here's Chevy Silverado. And thanks for listening, Mark.

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1: Tuesday morning, CJ and I are back. The weather is feeling like summer, which makes me think about when I was a kid and what games I played outside. Do you remember your favorite outdoor game you played as a kid? Four Corners? Manhunt? Think about it. We'll discuss all these games Tuesday morning on The Wolf.

It's the Drive Home with Chrissy. Did you watch the ACMs last night? Oh my gosh, what an awesome show. The performances were great. You can catch up on all the winners and those performances on our app. Ella Langley was amazing as well. And you can see her and Morgan Wallen in Chicago. Next Chance comes up at 7:20.

0: new country. We are the Wolf. Hey, it's Jess from the Waking Up with CJ and Jess show. And you know, I love all my New York teams. I love the Yankees. Unfortunately, they lost yesterday. I love the Knicks. They're playing tomorrow. And I love the New York Giants. Again, unfortunately, they had a rough season last season, but hopefully things turn around. And I know the Giants rookies are heading into like a really preseason camp right now to do like weightlifting and get used to all the plays and all that good stuff. And every year when they do that, the social media team will ask the rookies to announce the town names or to try to pronounce the town names across New York and New Jersey, because they're kind of difficult if you're from out of town, which a lot of the New York Giants rookies are. And this year, the Giants rookies once again had a hard time pronouncing Poughkeepsie. But then the other one that was really hard for them was Schenectady. If you want to see them struggle through these town names, we got it all up for you now on the website and the Wolf Country app. But fingers crossed, if they're not good at pronouncing the town names, hopefully they're better on the field than off the field for this season.
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My kid loves Hacky Sack all of a sudden. Jess told me on the app that her kid loves Pokemon Go. That's got to be weird for you. Well, at least they're getting outside and doing things, right? Here's Dierks Bentley.

0: Corey Kent and Co Wetzel, Rocky Mountain Low. I love that song. Hey, it's Chrissy. And I asked you earlier, what's the weirdest thing you've seen on the side of the road? Jerry told me that he saw a toilet propped up like it could be used if you needed it. Kelly said that she witnessed a paddleboard come right off of someone's roof rack, and she nearly was killed by it. That's not good. Larry told us that he saw a refrigerator like it was in someone's kitchen, but on the side of the highway. And Corinne said she saw a queen-size mattress. She was so exhausted from driving when she was coming home from college one time that she contemplated taking a nap on it. But she didn't. Happy to say she did not. Keep those coming. I love these.
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18: 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Tickets for Tim McGraw July 9th at Bethel Woods. Darius Rucker at Bethel on June 11th. Dierks Bentley.

0: Live at the Hartford Healthcare Amphitheater on July 10th. Thomas Rhett, both at Bethel and for his show coming to Hartford this summer. We've got your access. Plus, the Queen of Country, Wynonna Judd and Melissa Etheridge, their Raised on Radio tour coming to Bethel this summer. Jordan Davis at the Hartford Healthcare Amphitheater. Turnpike Troubadours heading to Bethel Woods. And of course, the show everybody's looking forward to seeing at Bethel this summer on August 29th. It's the Outlaw Music Festival with Willie Nelson. 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Good luck.
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0: 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Clear overnight, a low of 68. Tomorrow, it's sun and clouds and 95. Tuesday, overnight, a low of 71. Wednesday, clouds and 86. Cooling off by Thursday, looking at clouds and only a high of 70. 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
1: Coming up on Tuesday, we will have a chance for you to win a pair of tickets to see David Nail as he comes to the Hudson Valley to City Winery in September. 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Wake up with us bright and early Tuesday morning on The Wolf.

0: 877-973 and 1055. We're the Wolf. I'm Patty Quinn, and I want to remind you that we are looking for you to show us your bass. 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The Wolf has teamed up with Kenco. 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

0: country right there from Zach Top. That's called South of Sanity. By the way, Zach Top recently performed with George Strait, and George accidentally introduced him as Zach Brown, but quickly changed it back to Zach Top. But whatever, you could call me whatever if you have me on stage with George Strait. I'm just saying. It's Evan Paul with you. Let's get you in to win this trip to see Morgan Wallen and Ella Langley in Chicago. Picture this, all right? If you've ever been to Chicago or if you've never been, it is a beautiful city, and we want to put you there for two nights to check it out and go see Morgan Wallen and Ella Langley at Soldier Field. You could bring a guest as well. Hotel, transportation provided. All right, let's go ahead and get registered to win. 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

0: country there from Morgan Wallen. That's called Don't We on Taste of Country Nights. 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